0: to accept a recent proposal from Tehran aimed at ending the conflict. He announced that the escorts will start Monday, describing the move as a response to requests from several unnamed countries not directly involved in the fighting that asked Washington to help free ships currently unavailable to move through the waterway. The operation will be called Project Freedom, with Trump saying there were still discussions ongoing with Iran that could lead to something very positive for all. U.S. forces are searching for two missing service members in Morocco. The U.S. Africa Command says they were reported missing in southwestern Morocco on Saturday while taking part in a joint military exercise involving NATO allies and African partner nations. According to a statement from AFRICOM, the incident remains under investigation and the Army's focus is on those involved and their families. Acting Attorney General Todd Blanche says the indictment into James Comey is not solely about the former FBI director's social media post. Blanche made the comment during an appearance on NBC's Meet the Press.
1: This is not just about a single Instagram post. This is about a body of evidence that the grand jury collected over the series of about 11 months.
0: It comes after Comey posted a photo last year of seashells on a beach arranged to form the numbers 86-47. Comey surrendered after he was charged federally for threatening Trump's life. Oregon police are investigating the death of a man who plowed a car packed with explosives into a Portland social club. Authorities say the unidentified driver died in Saturday's crash, and bomb squads were sent to the scene to defuse the explosives. Officials believe the driver was a disgruntled former employee of the Multnomah Athletic Club, and that his vehicle was packed with explosive devices, including propane tanks and pipe bombs, some of which detonated in the crash. Rob Martier, NBC News Radio.
2: This is your Hometown News Minute. I'm Sandy Connor. Buffalo police are investigating an overnight crash that ended with a car on its side. The crash happened around 4 a.m. Saturday at West Delavan Avenue and Hoyt Street, that according to Buffalo police. That's where the striking vehicle hit a parked car and then flipped on its side. The driver of the striking vehicle was not on scene when the officers arrived. No injuries were reported, said police, and the crash is under investigation. Harley-Davidson issued a recall impacting more than 88,000 motorcycles because some models may eject oil from the fill spout due to a pressurization issue. The recall said the issue could cause injury because the airbox backplate breather board may be blocked, allowing pressure to build up inside the crankcase, which could then shoot out oil. Golden Tempo crossed the finish line first at the 152nd running of the Kentucky Derby on Saturday. The win is historic, marking Sherry DeVoe as the first woman to train the winner of the opening leg of the Triple Crown. It is also Jockey Ortiz's first Kentucky Derby win after 11 tries. He beat his brother, who rode Renegade, to second place. That's your Hometown News Minute. I'm Sandy Connor.
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4: Your Buffalo Niagara weather forecast. Not a whole lot going on this evening. Maybe a few showers. Our overnight low in the upper 40s. Just cloudy after midnight. The wind will stay gusty, though, up to 30 miles an hour. Pretty windy on Monday. We'll have sunshine, afternoon high in the upper 60s. Another low pressure system will move in from the northern plains on Monday night. Might bring us a few showers, gusty wind, and then rain looks pretty likely on Tuesday. I'm meteorologist Steve Hamill.
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1: NBC News Radio, I'm Rob Martier. President Trump says that the United States will begin escorting commercial ships through the Strait of Hormuz, offering little indication that he's prepared to accept a recent proposal from Tehran aimed at ending the conflict. He announced that the escorts will start Monday after receiving requests from several unnamed countries not directly involved in the fighting that asked for U.S. assistance. The operation will be called Project Freedom, with Trump saying there were still discussions ongoing with Iran that could lead to something very positive for all. Meanwhile, Iran says that it has received a response from the U.S. on that proposal. Iranian state media reported today that the U.S. had conveyed its response via Pakistan and that Tehran was reviewing it. Former New York City Mayor Rudy Giuliani has been hospitalized and is in critical condition. A spokesman for Giuliani said in a statement that he was stable with no update given as to what happened. The statement went on to say Giuliani is a fighter who has faced every challenge in his life with unwavering strength, and he's fighting with that same level of strength as we speak. Oregon police are investigating the death of a man who plowed a car packed with explosives into a Portland social club. Lisa Carton has more.
2: Authorities say the unidentified driver died in Saturday's crash, and bomb squads were sent to the scene to defuse the explosives. Portland Police Chief Bob Day.
3: With the best of information we have right now, that this, once again, is an isolated event not related to domestic terrorism.
2: Officials believe the driver was a disgruntled former employee of the Multnomah Athletic Club and that his vehicle was packed with explosive devices, including propane tanks and pipe bombs. I'm Lisa Carton.
1: Redondo Beach Pier in Southern California is back open after evacuations were ordered due to police activity. There were no details given of the police activity or the reasons for it. The alert initially went out around 11 a.m. local time. Rob Martier, NBC News Radio.
4: Breeze Buffalo weather.
5: Your Buffalo Niagara weather forecast. Not a whole lot going on this evening. Maybe a few showers. Our overnight low in the upper 40s. Just cloudy after midnight. The wind will stay gusty, though, up to 30 miles an hour. Pretty windy on Monday. We'll have sunshine, afternoon high in the upper 60s. Another low pressure system will move in from the northern plains on Monday night. Might bring us a few showers, gusty wind, and then rain looks pretty likely on Tuesday. I'm meteorologist Steve Hamilton.
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1: NBC News Radio, I'm Rob Martier. President Trump says that the United States will begin escorting commercial ships through the Strait of Hormuz, offering little indication that he's prepared to accept a recent proposal from Tehran aimed at ending the conflict. He announced that the escorts will start Monday in a move after requests from several unnamed countries not directly involved in the fighting that asked Washington for assistance. Trump said the move is for the good of Iran, the Middle East, and the U.S. The operation will be called Project Freedom, with Trump saying there were still discussions ongoing with Iran that could lead to something very positive for all. Former New York City Mayor Rudy Giuliani has been hospitalized and is in critical condition. Jonathan O'Halloran reports.
2: A spokesman for Giuliani said in a statement that he was stable with no update given as to what happened. The statement went on to say that Giuliani is, quote, a fighter who has faced every challenge in his life with unwavering strength, and he's fighting with that same level of strength as we speak. In New York, I'm Jonathan O'Halloran.
1: President Trump said on Truth Social that Giuliani was a true warrior and the best mayor in New York City history. He served as mayor from 1994 to 2001. Transportation Secretary Sean Duffy is pointing fingers toward the Biden administration after the collapse of Spirit Airlines.
3: Spirit tried to merge with JetBlue. The Joe Biden, Pete Buttigieg administration and DOJ tanked that deal. Immediately after that, they filed for bankruptcy. They're having financial problems.
1: On ABC's This Week, Duffy added that he's proud of the other airlines stepping in to help Spirit customers who need to rebook travel. The first round of the NHL playoffs is in the books. It was the only Game 7 of the first round between the Canadiens and Lightning in Tampa Bay. Montreal is moving on following a 2-1 win, and despite being outshot 29-9, the Canadiens will face the Buffalo Sabres in the second round. Rob Bartier, NBC News Radio.
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5: Your Buffalo Niagara weather forecast. Not a whole lot going on this evening. Maybe a few showers. Our overnight low in the upper 40s. Just cloudy after midnight. The wind will stay gusty, though, up to 30 miles an hour. Pretty windy on Monday. We'll have sunshine. Afternoon high in the upper 60s. Another low pressure system will move in from the northern plains on Monday night. Might bring us a few showers, gusty wind, and then rain looks pretty likely on Tuesday. I'm meteorologist Steve Hamill.
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1: NBC News Radio, I'm Rob Martier. Iran says it has received a response from the United States on its latest proposal. Iranian state media reported today that the U.S. had conveyed its response via Pakistan and that Tehran was reviewing it. It comes after Trump said in a Truth Social post today that he would be reviewing the plan, but that he couldn't imagine it would be acceptable because they have not yet paid a big enough price for what they've done to humanity. Iran's 14-point plan reportedly called for lifting the naval blockade of Iranian ports, among other provisions. U.S. forces are searching for two missing service members in Morocco. The U.S. Africa Command says they were reported missing in southwestern Morocco on Saturday while taking part in a joint military exercise involving NATO allies and African partner nations. According to a statement from AFRICOM, the incident remains under investigation and the Army's focus is on those involved and their families. Acting Attorney General Todd Blanche says the indictment into James Comey is not solely about the former FBI director's social media post. Blanche made the comment during an appearance on NBC's Meet the Press.
2: And it should be evident by the fact that it's been 11 months since the posting and the indictment. There is an investigation that takes place, and that's the result. The result of that investigation is the indictment that was returned last week.
1: It comes after Comey posted a photo last year of seashells on a beach arranged to form the numbers 8647. Comey surrendered after he was charged federally for threatening Trump's life. The Devil Wears Prada 2 is topping box office expectations. Disney's sequel starring Anne Hathaway, Meryl Streep, and Emily Blunt raked in $77 million in its opening weekend. That ranks as the third best film start of the year. Meanwhile, Michael, the Michael Jackson biopic, pulled in another $54 million in its second weekend. Rob Martier, NBC News Radio.
3: Breeze Buffalo weather.
4: Your Buffalo Niagara weather forecast, not a whole lot going on this evening, maybe a few showers, our overnight low in the upper 40s, just cloudy after midnight. The wind will stay gusty, though, up to 30 miles an hour. Pretty windy on Monday, we'll have sunshine, afternoon high in the upper 60s. Another low pressure system will move in from the northern plains on Monday night. Might bring us a few showers, gusty wind, and then rain looks pretty likely on Tuesday. I'm meteorologist Steve Hamilton.
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1: NBC News Radio. I'm Rob Martier. President Trump says the United States will begin escorting commercial ships through the Strait of Hormuz. He announced that the escorts will start Monday, describing the move as a request from several unnamed countries not directly involved in the fighting, and asked Washington for assistance to move through the waterway. Trump said the move is for the good of Iran, the Middle East, and the U.S. The operation will be called Project Freedom, with Trump saying there were still discussions ongoing with Iran that could lead to something very positive for all. Former New York City Mayor Rudy Giuliani has been hospitalized and is in critical condition. Jonathan O'Halloran reports.
2: A spokesman for Giuliani said in a statement that he was stable with no update given as to what happened. The statement went on to say that Giuliani is, quote, a fighter who has faced every challenge in his life with unwavering strength, and he's fighting with that same level of strength as we speak. In New York, I'm Jonathan O'Halloran.
1: President Trump said on Truth Social that Giuliani was a true warrior and the best mayor in New York City history. He served as mayor from 1994 to 2001. Transportation Secretary Sean Duffy says gas prices will come down once the Strait of Hormuz is open. Duffy joined ABC's This Week.
3: But you're going to see, I think, immediate relief once the Strait opens.
1: The prediction comes as drivers are still seeing prices at the pump continue to rise. AAA reports today's national average price for a gallon of regular gas is $4.44. That number is up around 35 cents from last week. Three people are dead from a suspected hantavirus infection on a cruise ship in the Atlantic Ocean. Health officials say another three people are being treated, with hantavirus confirmed in one case. Hantaviruses are spread by contact with rodents or their urine, droppings, and saliva. The CDC says it does not often spread via person-to-person contact. Rob Martier, NBC News Radio.
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5: Your Buffalo Niagara weather forecast. A couple of lingering showers into the overnight. Otherwise, mostly cloudy skies and breezy southwest winds. Morning lows in the upper 40s. On Monday, skies turning mostly sunny. Highs in the mid-60s. Southwest winds stay breezy, up around 30 miles per hour. Shower and storm chances return Monday night. Morning lows in the mid-50s. Showers and storms will linger into your Tuesday. I'm meteorologist Rodney Price.
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1: NBC News Radio, I'm Tammy Trujillo. Iran says it's received a response from the U.S. on its latest proposal. Iranian state media reported Sunday the U.S. has conveyed its response via Pakistan and that Tehran is reviewing it. It comes after President Trump said in a post on Truth Social on Saturday that he'd be reviewing the plan, but that he couldn't imagine it will be acceptable because, quote, they have not yet paid a big enough price for what they've done to humanity. Iran's 14-point plan reportedly called for lifting the naval blockade of Iranian ports, among other provisions. Details are coming in about a shooting in Oklahoma. Mark Mayfield has the latest.
2: Police are on the scene of a mass shooting near the town of Edmond, Oklahoma. It happened at a family campground near Arcadia Lake. There are reports that as many as 15 people have been taken to hospitals in the area. It's not known whether or not a suspect is in custody. I'm Mark Mayfield.
1: A search is underway for two U.S. service members missing in southwestern Morocco. That story from Lisa Carton.
3: The U.S. Africa Command says the two were reported missing on Saturday while taking part in a joint military exercise called African Lion, involving U.S. forces, NATO allies, and African partner nations. According to a statement from AFRICOM, the incident remains under investigation and the Army's focus is on those involved and their families. I'm Lisa Carton.
1: The Devil Wears Prada 2 is topping box office expectations. Disney's sequel starring Anne Hathaway, Meryl Streep, and Emily Blunt raked in $77 million in its opening weekend in theaters. That ranks it as the third best film start of the year. The original film, released in 2006, launched to $27.5 million domestically. Meanwhile, Michael, the Michael Jackson biopic, pulled in another $54 million in its second weekend. Universal's animated The Super Mario Galaxy movie finished third, taking in just over $12 million in ticket sales nationwide. 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
4: Breeze Buffalo weather.
5: Your Buffalo Niagara weather forecast. A couple of lingering showers into the overnight, otherwise mostly cloudy skies and breezy southwest winds. Morning lows in the upper 40s. On Monday, skies turning mostly sunny. Highs in the mid-60s, southwest winds stay breezy, up around 30 miles per hour. Shower and storm chances return Monday night. Morning lows in the mid-50s. Showers and storms will linger into your Tuesday. I'm meteorologist Rodney Price.
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0: 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We are the
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1: NBC News Radio, I'm Tammy Trujillo. President Trump says the U.S. will begin escorting commercial ships through the Strait of Hormuz. He said the escorts will start Monday and described the move as a response to requests from several unidentified countries not directly involved in the fighting that asked Washington to help free ships currently unable to move through the waterway. Trump said the move is for the good of Iran, the Middle East, and the U.S. Trump said the operation would be called Project Freedom. Officials say 10 people have been transported to nearby hospitals following a shooting Sunday night near Arcadia Lake in Edmond, Oklahoma. The shooting happened during a party at the lake. The Edmond Police Department confirmed the victims were in various conditions, but said the exact extent of their injuries wasn't known. Officials also say the numbers will be updated as some victims took personal vehicles to the hospital. Edmond is part of the Oklahoma City metropolitan area, located about 20 minutes from Will Rogers International Airport in Oklahoma City. Transportation Secretary Sean Duffy says gas prices will come down once the Strait of Hormuz is open again. He made the comment on ABC's This Week.
2: And again, there's going to be a tail to that. It's going to take time to get back to where we were before this conflict began. But you're going to see, I think, immediate relief once the Strait opens.
1: Drivers are still seeing prices at the pump go up. AAA reports Sunday's national average price for a gallon of regular gas was $4.44. That's up by about 35 cents over last week. Drivers in California are paying the most at the pump, with the average sitting at $6.10 a gallon. Ford's recalling over 179,000 vehicles. The National Highway Traffic Safety Administration says the recall is due to a problem with the front seat frame on 2024 through 2026 Broncos and Ford Ranger pickup trucks. It could increase a person's risk of injury in a crash. Ford dealers will inspect and replace the pivot links and bolts as needed for free as a temporary fix. 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
3: Your Buffalo Niagara weather forecast. A couple of lingering showers into the overnight. Otherwise, mostly cloudy skies and breezy southwest winds. Morning lows in the upper 40s. On Monday, skies turning mostly sunny. Highs in the mid-60s. Southwest winds stay breezy, up around 30 miles per hour. Shower and storm chances return Monday night. Morning lows in the mid-50s. Showers and storms will linger into your Tuesday. I'm meteorologist Rodney Price.
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1: NBC News Radio, I'm Tammy Trujillo. President Trump says he'll likely reject Iran's new peace proposal. In a post on Truth Social, Trump said he'll review the plan, but he can't imagine it will be acceptable because, as he said, they haven't yet paid a big enough price for what they've done to humanity. The post comes after Iran sent a 14-point plan to the Trump administration that calls for lifting the naval blockade of Iranian ports. A search is underway for two U.S. service members missing in southwestern Morocco. Lisa Carton reports.
2: The U.S. Africa Command says the two were reported missing on Saturday while taking part in a joint military exercise called African Lion involving U.S. forces, NATO allies, and African partner nations. According to a statement from AFRICOM, the incident remains under investigation and the Army's focus is on those involved and their families. I'm Lisa Carton.
1: Police in Oklahoma are looking for suspects in a shooting that occurred at a Sunday Fun Day event. Mark Mayfield has details on that story.
3: The party was being held at a campground at Lake Arcadia in the town of Edmond. That is about 15 miles from Oklahoma City. At least 10 people were taken to hospitals. Their condition is unknown. I'm Mark Mayfield.
1: A new health survey indicates more and more Americans are using drugs and marijuana to get to sleep. Dr. Joe Galati says any drug, whether it's edibles or even melatonin, doesn't get to the core issue, which could be anything from sleep apnea to restless leg syndrome or simply anxiety. Dr. Galati says if you routinely resort to drugs or medications to fall asleep, you risk addiction and then withdrawal symptoms if you try to get off the drugs. The Devil Wears Prada 2 is topping box office expectations. Disney's sequel starring Anne Hathaway, Meryl Streep, and Emily Blunt raked in $77 million at its opening weekend. That ranks as the third best film start of the year. Coming in second, Michael, the Michael Jackson biopic. It pulled in another $54 million in its second weekend. You're listening to the latest from NBC News Radio.
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5: Your Buffalo Niagara weather forecast. A couple of lingering showers into the overnight. Otherwise, mostly cloudy skies and breezy southwest winds. Morning lows in the upper 40s. On Monday, skies turning mostly sunny. Highs in the mid-60s. Southwest winds stay breezy, up around 30 miles per hour. Shower and storm chances return Monday night. Morning lows in the mid-50s. Showers and storms will linger into your Tuesday. I'm meteorologist Rodney Price.
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0: 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The Breeze.

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WEBR, we are the Breeze. 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Here's another set of smooth favorites on WEBR. 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
1: NBC News Radio, I'm Tammy Trujillo. President Trump says the U.S. will begin escorting commercial ships through the Strait of Hormuz. Mark Mayfield reports.
2: He announced that the escorts will start Monday, describing the move as a response to requests from several unnamed countries not directly involved in the fighting that asked Washington to help free ships that are currently unable to move through the waterway. Trump said the move is for the good of Iran, the Middle East, and the U.S. The operation will be called Project Freedom, with Trump saying there's still discussions ongoing with Iran that could lead to something very positive for all. I'm Mark Mayfield.
1: Former New York City Mayor Rudy Giuliani has been hospitalized in critical condition. That story from Jonathan O'Halloran.
3: A spokesman for Giuliani said in a statement that he was stable with no update given as to what happened. The statement went on to say that Giuliani is, quote, a fighter who has faced every challenge in his life with unwavering strength, and he's fighting with that same level of strength as we speak. In New York, I'm Jonathan O'Halloran.
1: At least 10 people have been sent to hospitals for treatment after a shooting Sunday night near Arcadia Lake in Edmond, Oklahoma. The shooting happened during a party at the lake. The sudden collapse of Spirit Airlines is impacting thousands of employees and travelers. The discount carrier announced early Saturday it was canceling all flights and going out of business after failing to reach a deal for a government bailout. Spirit said that passengers who booked flights with credit cards or debit cards will automatically get refunds. American Airlines and Delta are among the major carriers offering reduced fares and other support for Spirit customers impacted by the sudden closure. Britney Spears is set to be arraigned today. The singer is facing a DUI charge following her arrest in Southern California in March. Because it's a misdemeanor, she's not required to appear in person, so her attorney will likely be alone for the hearing in Ventura County Superior Court. Spears voluntarily admitted herself into a substance abuse treatment center and has since been released. You're listening to the latest from NBC News Radio.
4: Your Buffalo Niagara weather forecast. A couple of lingering showers into the overnight. Otherwise, mostly cloudy skies and breezy southwest winds. Morning lows in the upper 40s. On Monday, skies turning mostly sunny. Highs in the mid-60s. Southwest winds stay breezy, up around 30 miles per hour. Shower and storm chances return Monday night. Morning lows in the mid-50s. Showers and storms will linger into your Tuesday. I'm meteorologist Rodney Price.
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1: NBC News Radio, I'm Mark Mayfield. Former New York City Mayor Rudy Giuliani has been hospitalized and is in critical condition. A spokesman for the 81-year-old Giuliani said in a statement that he was stable with no update given as to what happened. The statement went on to say Giuliani is a fighter who has faced every challenge in his life with unwavering strength, and he's fighting with that same level of strength as we speak. President Trump said on Truth Social that Giuliani was a true warrior and the best mayor in New York City history. Transportation Secretary Sean Duffy is pointing fingers at the Biden administration after the shutdown of Spirit Airlines.
2: Spirit tried to merge with JetBlue. The Joe Biden, Pete Buttigieg administration and DOJ tanked that deal. Immediately after that, they filed for bankruptcy. They were having financial problems. They filed for bankruptcy again last year. They were bleeding money.
1: On ABC's This Week, Duffy added that he's proud of the other airlines stepping in to help Spirit customers who need to rebook travel. He also said Spirit employees now have special access to apply for jobs with other American airlines. The discount carrier announced on Saturday that it was canceling all flights and going out of business after failing to reach a deal for a government bailout. Three people are dead from suspected hantavirus infection on a cruise ship in the Atlantic Ocean. Here's Tammy Trujillo.
3: Health officials say another three people are being treated, with hantavirus confirmed in one case. Hantaviruses are spread by contact with rodents or their urine, droppings, or saliva, and aren't often spread via person-to-person contact. The CDC says hantavirus infections can cause hantavirus pulmonary syndrome, which affects the lungs. It kills more than a third of the people infected. I'm Tammy Trujillo.
1: And the final team punched its ticket to the second round of the Stanley Cup playoffs. The Montreal Canadiens beat the Tampa Bay Lightning 2-1 in Game 7, despite just 9 shots on goal. The Habs will face the Buffalo Sabres beginning Wednesday. 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
5: Your Buffalo Niagara weather forecast. A couple of lingering showers into the overnight. Otherwise, mostly cloudy skies and breezy southwest winds. Morning lows in the upper 40s. On Monday, skies turning mostly sunny. Highs in the mid-60s. Southwest winds stay breezy, up around 30 miles per hour. Shower and storm chances return Monday night. Morning lows in the mid-50s. Showers and storms will linger into your Tuesday. I'm meteorologist Rodney Price.
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1: NBC News Radio, I'm Michael Kastner. President Trump says the U.S. military will escort vessels that have been stuck in the Strait of Hormuz. Brent crude futures, the international benchmark, were trading at about $108 a barrel early Monday. Trump said on Sunday that the Navy will assist ships that have been stranded by the closure of the critical maritime passage near Iran, calling the plan Project Freedom. Meanwhile, the average cost of a gallon of regular is just under $4.46 today, according to AAA. One California county has hit $7 on average for a gallon of regular. More from Jason Nathanson.
2: Walker Country Store.
3: Jody Leese works at the Walker Country Store in Mono County, home to the highest gas prices in the country.
2: I hate it. Gas is way too high. Just ridiculous.
3: Gas at her store on the eastern edge of California between Mammoth and Lake Tahoe hasn't hit $7 just yet, but some stations nearby,
2: they're like almost $8 a gallon, I think.
3: She and others will drive to Nevada to fill up.
2: It's about 35 miles.
3: The savings are worth it, but even with the high prices, she says she'll never leave her little slice of heaven.
2: You can go anywhere here, hiking, fishing.
1: The sudden collapse of Spirit Airlines is impacting thousands of employees and travelers. The discount carrier announced early Saturday it's canceling all flights and going out of business after failing to reach a deal for a government bailout.
4: I don't know what to do other than waiting. I don't know what to do. There is not even a person that can give you updates. So, the Spirit people are not here.
1: Spirit said in a statement that passengers who booked flights with credit cards or debit cards will automatically get refunds. American Airlines and Delta are among the major carriers offering reduced fares and other support for Spirit customers. And former New York City Mayor Rudy Giuliani has been hospitalized. He's in critical condition. A spokesperson for the 81-year-old said in a statement he was stable, but gave no update as to what happened. Michael Kastner, NBC News Radio.
5: 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Well, get ready for a breezy Monday with sunny skies, gusty winds, and a high around 71. Showers and possible thunderstorms are likely on Tuesday with gusty winds again and a high near 62. Wednesday looks cloudy with a chance of showers and a high around 54. You are up too early with Bob Stilson on The Breeze. The current temperature at 6:04 is 51 degrees.

The Doobie Brothers taking it to the street. Before that, we kick things off with Bob Seger and the Silver Bullet Band. A little bit of that old-time rock and roll coming to you live from the Big Willie's Has Style studio. From clothing to accessories, Big Willie's Has Style in Lockport has something for everyone. Now, you are listening, of course, to The Breeze. We're just, you know, sending out into the air some of the smoothest hits. We take the hits, we get some sandpaper, we smooth them down so they go down easy. The smoothest hits of the 70s, 80s, and beyond right here on The Breeze. I hope you had a good weekend. It was certainly a windy day yesterday. If you were out, you had to hold on to your toupee, you know, make sure it didn't fly off. But everybody was in a pretty good mood because, hey, Friday night we clinched round one of the playoffs. We now move on to round two, which will begin on Wednesday night. Yeah.

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Well, no problems as of 6:13 on a Monday morning in the Western New York area. All of the regular rush hour routes are operating up to speed. No disabled vehicles. Everything's looking pretty good right now. I'll keep a close watch on the traffic all morning long. And if anything looks like it could be a problem, I'll let you know. I'll probably call my mother, let her know. You know, I try to get the word out. I'll do what I can to help you arrive to your destination safely and smoothly. Well, I'm your occasionally charitable morning man, Bob Stilson here. The Queen City has quite a few available food pantries, and they all need your support. Now, in just a few, I'll tell you about a special event happening this Saturday at your mailbox. But first, Eddie Rabbit and Rod Stewart.

0: The Mod, that is Rod Stewart with the Motown song right here on the station playing Buffalo's smooth hits, WEBR, The Breeze. Well, the time is 6:22, and that means it's Hiller time. 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Well, I'm Bob Stilson. I just remembered it's the Met Gala tonight, so I've got to get my outfit ready. I'm thinking of going with some nice denim bell-bottom jeans. I've got some from 1973 that'll look good. One of those tuxedo T-shirts where the top looks like it's a tuxedo, it's actually a T-shirt. Those are pretty clever. I'm going to do those. And probably my rainbow suspenders. I used to wear those in high school, especially when we were doing our production of Godspell. Yeah. Look for me. Look for me on the runway tonight. Well, if you would like to help some families in need, then I suggest you take a jar of peanut butter to your mailbox. From peanut butter to canned vegetables, a simple donation left by your mailbox this Saturday could make a big difference for families across Western New York. The Stamp Out Hunger Food Drive is happening again this Saturday. Organized by the National Association of Letter Carriers, the annual event encourages residents to leave non-perishable food items by their mailboxes. Mail carriers will collect the donations during their regular routes, turning everyday deliveries into opportunities to support the hungry in our communities. I just have one question. How many stamps does it take to mail a jar of peanut butter? And does extra crunchy need more postage than creamy?
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We'll get ready for a breezy Monday with sunny skies, gusty winds, and a high around 71. Showers and possible thunderstorms are likely on Tuesday with gusty winds again and a high near 62. Wednesday looks cloudy with a chance of showers and a high around 54. You are up too early with Bob Stilson on The Breeze. The current temperature at 635 is 51 degrees.

0: Supper all through the night on the station playing Buffalo's smooth hit. I can only be talking about WEBR The Breeze. 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Well, the regular rush hour routes continue to be running up to speed this morning. The 290 East, 33 West, everything is moving along just fine. I'll keep a close watch on the traffic, and if anything pops up that could affect your morning drive, I'll let you know. But at the moment, things are looking pretty swell. Well, I, of course, am wordsmith and morning man Bob Stilson here. I have a question for you. How attractive is your day-to-day language? You know what I mean? This group wants to beautify the words that come out of your mouth. A group of 100 professional linguists. How often do you see people do that? What's your occupation? Oh, I'm a linguist. They were asked to choose the most beautiful words in the English language, and you may be surprised by some of the answers. According to this esteemed group of top professionals, the most extraordinarily beautiful words in the English language include tremulous. Yeah, tremulous. Murmuring. Murmuring, they say, is one of the most beautiful. Radiance. Radiance. I don't know about that. And here's the one that surprised me. Cellar door. Really? Cellar door is one of the most beautiful words in the English language? I'd have to say there are many words that I find much more beautiful than these examples. How about deep fried? Ice cold. And that perennial favorite, 3-day weekend.
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Bob Dylan, George Harrison, Roy Orbison, Jeff Lynne, and Tom Petty. The Traveling Wilburys blowing down the lane with Handle Me With Care on Buffalo Smooth Hits WEBR The Breeze. Looking at the time, it is 6:52. 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You know, we've got a special concert that is coming up. It's coming over to the West Her Riviera Theater. You might have heard a commercial for it just a minute ago there. Clint Holmes, Buffalo's own Clint Holmes, is celebrating his 80th birthday with a live concert. It's an afternoon concert, which I love. The older I get, the more I think, hey, afternoon concerts are a great idea. It's going to be Sunday, May 17th at 3 o'clock at the West Her Riviera Theater. Clint Holmes is going to be singing his biggest hits. He's going to be talking about his whole life as an entertainer, coming from Buffalo to his time in Las Vegas. He's been performing in Las Vegas for years. Best of all, though, I have got two tickets to see Clint Holmes in concert Sunday, May 17th at 3 p.m. at the West Her Riviera Theater. If you would like to win these tickets, and it sounds like a great show, give me a call right now, 716-674-9555. That is 716-674-9555.

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1: NBC News Radio, I'm Michael Kastner. Former New York City Mayor Rudy Giuliani has been hospitalized and is in critical condition. More from Jonathan O'Halloran.
2: A spokesman for Giuliani said in a statement that he was stable with no update given as to what happened. The statement went on to say that Giuliani is, quote, a fighter who has faced every challenge in his life with unwavering strength, and he's fighting with that same level of strength as we speak. In New York, I'm Jonathan O'Halloran.
1: French President Emmanuel Macron says France will not be playing a role in President Trump's plan to begin escorting commercial ships through the Strait of Hormuz as the war in Iran continues. Ross Cullen in Paris.
3: The French president criticized the proposed escort plan as not clear, ruling out any French involvement in what Donald Trump has called a humanitarian gesture to guide civilian ships through the Strait of Hormuz. The UK's Maritime Trade Operations Centre said on Monday that due to ongoing regional military operations, ships attempting to transit the contested waterway face critical threats. The choke point has resulted in energy supply issues that are still hitting economies across the world.
1: Meanwhile, a bulk carrier ship was attacked by several small boats off the coast of Iran near the Strait of Hormuz. Police in Oklahoma are looking for suspects in a shooting that occurred Sunday night at a Sunday Fun Day event. Mark Mayfield with an update.
4: The party was being held at a campground at Lake Arcadia in the town of Edmond. That is about 15 miles from Oklahoma City. At least 10 people were taken to hospitals. Their condition is unknown.
1: Ford is recalling more than 179,000 vehicles. The National Highway Traffic Safety Administration says the recall is due to a defect with the front seat frame of late model Broncos and Ford Ranger pickup trucks that could increase a person's risk of injury in a crash. Michael Kastner, NBC News Radio.
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6: 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We'll get ready for a breezy Monday with sunny skies, gusty winds, and a high around 71. Showers and possible thunderstorms are likely on Tuesday with gusty winds again and a high near 62. Wednesday looks cloudy with a chance of showers and a high around 54. You are up too early with Bob Stilson on The Breeze. The current temperature at 7:03 is 51 degrees.

earth, wind, and fire. They want to remind us to groove. You know, let us groove. Let us now groove. Are you grooving? Oh, good. That must mean you're listening to Buffalo's Smooth Hits, WEBR, The Breeze, coming to you live from the official Big Willie's Has Style studio. From clothing to accessories, Big Willie's Has Style in Lockport has something for everyone. Well, it's a nice Monday. It's going to be 71 today. A little bit of wind, but that's no problem. But the biggest thing that everybody's happy about is the Buffalo Sabres. I mean, we wrapped up that first round of the playoffs. We are going to be starting round two on Wednesday night.

Very, very agreeable, I tell you. No problems on any of the regular rush hour routes. Everything is moving along up to speed. No disabled vehicles, whether you're on the 290 East, the 33 West, the 400 sideways, you should be just fine. You should be just fine. I'll, of course, keep an eye on the traffic report, let you know if that changes. And hey, if you see a traffic problem that you haven't heard us talk about and you want to let me know about it, maybe you can get me the information before the Niagara International Transportation Technology Coalition gets it to me. Give me a call or text me at 716-674-9555. Always happy to hear from you. Well, I, of course, am very, very cheerful, very contented. Hockey fan Bob Stilson here. We had great news on Friday night. The Sabres are moving on to round two of the playoffs, giving us even more games of exciting playoff action. But coming right up, we're going to look at the price of watching them play in person.

0: and the gang, get down on it. Can I get down on it from a sitting position, or do I have to bend over or get down on the floor? I'd rather stay seated. Okay? Talk to Cool about that. See if it's okay. You are listening to Buffalo Smooth Hits, WEBR, The Breeze, playing the smoothest hits of the 70s, 80s, and beyond. Always live, always local. It is 7:24. 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Well, let's talk Sabres. Let's talk Sabres tickets. I mean, it's very, very exciting. I've always had a great time whenever I've seen a Sabres game in person. I've even been to a playoff game. It was a while ago, but I've been to a playoff game. Very exciting. Wonderful time down at KeyBank Center. I mean, it's been over 20 years since the Buffalo Sabres have made the second playoff round in the fight for the Stanley Cup. Now, you probably would expect the cost of a round two playoff ticket, well, maybe that's gone up a little bit in the 20 years since we last were in this position. But $1,500 for a hockey ticket? Round two tickets went on sale Saturday at Ticketmaster. The puck drops for the first game on Wednesday night at 7 o'clock at KeyBank Center. The lowest ticket prices? Well, they were over $400. That's right. $400 are considered the cheap seats for these playoffs. If you wanted to treat yourself to tickets in the 100s, the starting price was around $600 and went as high as $1,500. Yeah, I'm not talking scalper prices. I'm talking going on Ticketmaster, buying them from a regular ticket distributor. I mean, holy cow, if you spend that much money on tickets, I would say you should probably bring your own snacks, because by my estimation, a Labatt Blue and a hot dog, that'll probably go for at least $100, with, of course, an added surcharge if you want mustard or napkins.
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Well, get ready for a breezy Monday with sunny skies, gusty winds, and a high around 71. Showers and possible thunderstorms are likely on Tuesday with gusty winds again and a high near 62. Then Wednesday looks cloudy with a chance of showers and a high around 54. You are up too early with Bob Stilson on The Breeze. The current temperature at 735 is 51 degrees.

0: Peter Cetera, The Glory of Love from The Karate Kid, Part 2. I know what you're thinking. Was that from the next Karate Kid or The Karate Kid Part 3? No, it was from The Karate Kid Part 2. Right here on the station playing Buffalo Smooth Hits, WEBR, The Breeze. 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When your car won't start, but you still need to be there on time, call the pros at Liberty Cab. Download the free Liberty Cab app today so you're ready to go even when your vehicle isn't. Well, I've got to say, the traffic for a Monday morning is just working with everybody. It's causing no problems at all. Everything is running up to speed. No disabled vehicles, no crashes. We don't even have any road work that may slow you down this morning. I'll keep an eye on the traffic for the rest of the morning and let you know if anything does change. Well, I, of course, am your sneezing and wheezing morning man, Bob Stilson. Spring brings many things. Sunshine, warm breezes, and sneezing, and dripping, and then more sneezing. Experts say we are going to see a stronger than usual pollen season this year. Oh, good. You see all that grass growing? The flowers blooming? The leaves sprouting on the trees? Well, if you listen very carefully, you can also hear the pollen being released in the air as well. With three strong pollen seasons, the Asthma and Allergy Foundation of America, yes, indeed, you probably didn't even know there was an Asthma and Allergy Foundation of America. Well, there is. And they rank Buffalo as being in the top 25 allergy capitals in the country. So, yay. The sneezing, the wheezing, and dripping will make a lot of us pretty miserable for a week or so. Just make sure you have plenty of those super soft puffs tissues. Don't get the cheaper Aldi brand. 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No. You need the super soft puffs tissues, but not the ones with lotion. I always forget, and I try to clean my glasses with the ones that have lotion on them. The lotion makes your glasses all filmy and foggy, and then you can't see a damn thing. Makes me feel like Mr. Magoo.
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Yes, indeed. Your official Breeze musical weather report from the fine folks at Electric Light Orchestra. 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But every single weekday, one entrant is chosen to win $1,000 bucks. So why shouldn't it be you? That's all I'm saying. I think you could use $1,000. Just keep listening. And you know, like I said, about 11 minutes, you could get a grand in your hand. Brought to you by Peace, Love, and Bud. I also want to remind you that today is National Firefighters Day. Now, both of my grandfathers were chiefs of their volunteer fire departments. I'm pretty proud of that. Now, while I never became a volunteer fireman myself, I do hope to be rescued by one someday.

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2: NBC News Radio, I'm Michael Kastner. There are reports this morning of a possible missile strike on a U.S. Navy vessel in the Strait of Hormuz. Iranian state media says two missiles struck the warship after it ignored warnings to halt. The incident follows President Trump's announcement that a mission would begin today, supported by U.S. Central Command, to escort stranded ships out of the narrow waterway. Former New York City Mayor Rudy Giuliani is in the hospital in Florida in critical but stable condition. Giuliani hosted his show America's Mayor Live on Friday and then mentioned he wasn't feeling well.
3: And my voice is a little under the weather, so I won't be able to speak as loudly as I usually do.
2: And then on Sunday, a spokesperson for Giuliani said he was in the hospital but wouldn't elaborate. Sources tell NBC4 in New York the 81-year-old suffered a serious pulmonary issue. Authorities say a United Airlines flight arriving from Italy hit a light pole near Newark Liberty International Airport in New Jersey. More from Rob Martier.
4: The plane hit a light pole near Newark Liberty International Airport. It landed safely with no injuries reported among passengers or crew, but a tractor trailer on the turnpike was hit. The truck driver suffered minor injuries from shattered glass and was later released from the hospital. The FAA is investigating the incident. I'm Rob Martier.
2: Gas prices continue to climb as the war in Iran continues. The average cost of a gallon of regular is at just under $4.46 today, according to AAA. That's up a penny from yesterday and more than 30 cents higher than a week ago. California has the highest average in the nation at $6.11. Michael Kastner, NBC News Radio.
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5: 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We'll get ready for a breezy Monday with sunny skies, gusty winds, and a high around 71. Showers and possible thunderstorms are likely on Tuesday with gusty winds again and a high near 62. Then Wednesday looks cloudy with a chance of showers and a high around 54. You are up too early with Bob Stilson on The Breeze. The current temperature at 8:02 is 51 degrees.

Steve Winwood with some good advice on a Monday morning. He reminds you that you should roll with the breeze. Don't roll against the breeze, because when you roll with the breeze, oh, you're going to enjoy the smoothest hits of the 70s, the 80s, and beyond. I'm Bob Stilson, and the time is currently 8:12. 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Well, we do have some congestion to report on the 90 East, just beyond exit 54. That's Route 400 going all the way to exit 52. That is Walden Avenue in West Seneca. That's a little over 3 mile stretch that is going to be a bit of a slowdown for you on the 90 East from Route 400 to Walden Avenue in West Seneca. You can expect a little bit of slowdown. I don't think it'll make you too late, but you may have to touch the brakes once, twice, or even thrice. Well, I'm your fresh-off-the-grill morning man, Bob Stilson here. Western New Yorkers love to eat, and they love to be entertained. So grab an aisle seat as we raise the curtain on something that combines both. But first, a little local flavoring from Natalie Merchant, followed by Blues Image.

0: The Blues Image, Ride Captain Ride, coming to you live on the breeze from the official Big Willie's Has Style studio. From clothing to accessories, Big Willie's Has Style in Lockport has something for everyone. I'm Bob Stilson. I want to remind you that today is May the 4th Be With You Day. I know it sounds like Luke Skywalker lisping, but they've decided May the 4th be with you, that May 4th be the official day for Star Wars. That's right, celebration of Star Wars, which I guess, what, it'll be 50 years, 50 years old next year. So that'll be a big anniversary for them. A lot of people are celebrating by holding costume parties, going to movie screenings, or just watching their favorite film at home. For me, my favorite Star Wars film, I'll probably watch one of these movies while I'm eating my lunch today. I can't decide whether I want to go with Search for Spock or maybe The Undiscovered Country. I mean, okay, I know those are Star Trek movies, but I enjoy Star Trek more than Star Wars. So, you know, what are you going to do? To each their own. Well, let's talk about something truly exciting coming to theaters here in Western New York. You know, we've seen many hit musicals come from unusual beginnings. West Side Story, that was based on Romeo and Juliet. Hamilton was a rap musical based on our founding fathers. A Chorus Line from local guy Michael Bennett, that was based simply on the process of auditioning for a musical. But now we finally have a musical based on something a little closer to home. Yes, Jim's Stakeout, the musical. The Alleyway Theater staged a workshop presentation of the musical over the weekend. The story follows six Western New Yorkers who find themselves stranded at Jim's Stakeout during a blizzard. I have to wonder how realistic the set is. I mean, you've got a great opportunity here. If you have a working grill on that stage, frying up real sausage and peppers and onions, you might end up with audience members walking up on that stage to try and order something. Actually, this could be the concept that brings back dinner theater.
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Well, get ready for a breezy Monday with sunny skies, gusty winds, and a high around 71. Showers and possible thunderstorms are likely on Tuesday with gusty winds again and a high near 62. Then Wednesday looks cloudy with a chance of showers and a high around 54. You are up too early with Bob Stilson on The Breeze. The current temperature at 8:34 is 53 degrees.

0: Michael McDonald and the Doobie Brothers, minute by minute, on the station that specializes in Buffalo's smooth hits, WEBR The Breeze. Well, it is 8:41. 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When your car won't start, but you still need to be there on time, call the pros at Liberty Cab. Download the free Liberty Cab app today so you are ready to go even when your vehicle isn't. Well, I'm pleased to say that bit of congestion on the 90 west from the 400 to Walden Avenue, that has cleared up. That is back up to speed. 90 is up to speed on both routes. So everything right now looks pretty good. No real problems in your path. Be sure to tune in to RJ this afternoon, and he'll be able to keep you up to date on what you may need to be aware of for your afternoon commute. Well, I'm Bob Stilson, and today, of course, is National Orange Juice Day. This brings up the question of pulp. Do you vote yes or no to pulp? Some people feel very, very strongly on this subject. Personally, I don't care whether my orange juice has pulp or not, as long as there's enough vodka in there.
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3: 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We are

Rick Astley, Never Gonna Give You Up, on the station playing the smoothest hits of the 70s, 80s, and beyond. We are The Breeze, and here's this morning's point to ponder from The Breeze. Remember, to err is human. To blame it on somebody else shows real management potential.

Well, that about does it for me today. 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
1: Husband alert, she sees right through you. This Mother's Day, show her you see her. 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
1: All right, hey, thank you. Welcome to Monday. It's nice and sunny in May. Still a little chilly, though. It's only 55 degrees outside. And it's breezy, to say the least, but sunshine on a May day in Monday in May on WEBR. Well, they're waving the flags in Minnesota. More trouble up there. We'll tell you about that. And we have an open session for you today at 297-1059. And we're texting at 990-7503. Both of those numbers in the 716 area code. And we'll begin today's program right after this.
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1: The Colucci Chapel is making arrangements today for 87-year-old Thomas Fontanella, retired Niagara Falls Fire Department employee, who died on Friday. Two sons and three grandchildren survived. Friends can call Friday from 3 until 7, services Saturday at 9:15, 10 a.m. at St. Mary's. The Colucci Chapel making arrangements for 69-year-old Cheryl Vinton of Niagara Falls, who died Wednesday at Buffalo General. One daughter survived. Celebration of life will be held Saturday at 4 o'clock at the LaSalle Church of Christ on Military Road.
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1: All right, Mitch, thank you. That's Steve Mitchell. I'm Tom Darrell. This is Viewpoint on WEBR this morning at 297-1059. Democratic lawmakers in Minnesota are attempting to penalize a growing number of Minnesota cities refusing to fly the new state flag after the old one was deemed racist. Now, the previous flag, which featured a description of a Native American on a horseback in the center of the seal, was replaced in 2024 with a new design that some cities say looks an awful lot like the map or the flag of Somalia. So they're refusing to fly it. Well, that's their right. There's no law in Minnesota that says you have to fly the state flag. Sometimes I question what kind of flags they do fly, not only in Minnesota, but in several cities across the country. Now, even here, we fly the LGBTQ flag. Why is that exactly? It's not a national holiday or anything like that. Why not fly the Yankee flag or the Red Sox flag or something like that, or the Sabres flag? You know, we can fly whatever we want. And in Minnesota, there's no law that says you have to fly the state flag. The only requirement is that if you fly the state flag and the U.S. flag has to be higher and it has to be in the middle. That's the rule. Well, they got a lot of problems in Minnesota. I mean, their governor is under investigation. And, there's a lot of other things going on that they're going to have a problem with. No question. Well, we'll see how it all unfolds. However, we have our own things here in Niagara County, in Niagara Falls, and Western New York, Erie County as well. I don't know if they ever resolved that issue about the deputies in Erie County bringing home their cars for 24-hour use. They can use them for personal reasons and things like that. That's not something we do here in Niagara County. Another thing they do in Erie County that we don't do in Niagara County is department heads are paid a salary. Now, that's pretty handsome, too. But they don't get overtime, see? You don't get overtime. But in Erie County, you can be a department head earning a pretty good salary and still apply for overtime. Wow, huh? That's like buying a company car and then charging it back for the miles that you use. That's pretty interesting how that works out. Anyway, let's see. What else is happening? The Yankees look pretty good. The Yankees are playing well. The Mets aren't. The Mets are in last place. Wow. Huh? But they're dedicated to their manager so far. I mean, that might be that's like the guy who goes to the doctor. The doctor says, you got a clean bill of health. And 2 days later, it falls over dead. That might be the kiss of death. I don't know, man. Yeah. Anyway, they won 3 in a row over Baltimore. They play that fourth game in a wraparound series tonight in New York. And then, after that, who comes in after the Baltimore Orioles? I know this, but I have to look and see just to cheat. The Texas Rangers tomorrow night at 7 o'clock. And then Tuesday, Wednesday, and Thursday they'll be in town. Thursday afternoon. Tonight, the Yankees take on the Baltimore Orioles again in their fourth game. And Cam Schlittler will try for his fifth win already. Wow. Pretty impressive guy. I mean, he's done well. What's on your mind today? Viewpoint and open session at 297-1059. You're first today. Hello.
3: Good morning.
1: How you doing today?
3: Good. I've heard the IRS is sending back checks of people paying their... They won't accept any paper checks.
1: They won't.
3: They're returning them. The tax preparer, I heard that on the news. They're the only electronic transfers. Now I wonder if someone went to pay cash, could they refuse it? Because the note says.
1: Yeah, right, I know what it says.
3: Acceptable for all, you know.
1: Yeah, yeah. Let me ask you something. Is this the federal Internal Revenue Service or the state income tax?
3: The federal. Federal.
1: Federal. They're not taking any checks, huh?
3: No. People.
1: I'll tell you what.
3: On the news.
1: that doesn't...
3: Tax preparer said that people are getting these checks back, and they're marking it late with a penalty then.
1: Huh.
3: You have to file electronically. And some people don't have computers.
1: Yeah, they don't have that capability, right. Yeah.
3: Well, they said then you just have to find someone to do it for you.
1: Wow.
3: Well, huh. No, but it sounds like they're trying to turn it into,
1: I don't like this business. If you recall, a year ago, I did a big thing about businesses accepting only credit cards, remember?
3: Right.
1: And not cash. Well, it says on the bill, this note is for public and private debt. And it says that right on the bill. I don't know.
3: It's just that, you know.
1: Seems a little weird, doesn't it? Yeah.
3: It sounds like they can control everything, just like, well, in the federal level, you heard about these biometric stuff, right?
1: Yeah.
3: Like Wigman's net. Well, they snuck it through. I was reading the car coach, Lauren Fix, her report, said they snuck this through starting in 2007, almost all new vehicles and light trucks, they must have a kill switch with biometric with the driver. So if they deem someone, they push this through to get rid of or try to prevent, you know, people from drinking and driving.
1: Right. Yeah.
3: However, you're throwing the baby out with the bathwater. Who's going to interpret AI? Now, AI is the computer. 01, yes or no.
1: Yeah.
3: If you got a cold and coughing and wiping your nose, AI can say, well, this person, you know, is not fit to drive.
1: Yeah.
3: Or what if some people have to drive themselves to the hospital, the emergency room?
1: Exactly.
3: That has happened.
1: You know, out in remote areas, they don't have service like we have in the cities.
3: Right. I mean, not to mention, they're going to be tracking all these new cars have GPS.
1: Yeah.
3: They want to follow everywhere you go. There's a record of everywhere you drive that car.
1: Interesting.
3: That's getting too big, brother.
1: I get that. You know, I agree with you. I certainly do. But
3: I want to get the people off the road that, you know, that are intoxicated. But on the other hand, this is going too far. I mean, there must be some other way than doing this way.
1: Well, they'll figure that out as soon as it starts backing up on them, right?
3: But again, no one, I wouldn't know this. I heard it from Lauren Fix on her car. Just like the smart meters, they don't tell you nothing to the last minute, to its past. Then one day, oh, it's here.
1: Yeah, I know, huh?
3: Well, a new car from 2007 or 2027 onwards, a new car, you have to have this kill switch and this biometric computer.
1: Well, I can't afford a new car anyway, so I'm not worried about it.
3: No, but it's just the idea of them more involved.
1: I hear exactly what you're saying.
3: I mean, the car is the freedom where you can go. I mean, well, she also mentioned that, you know, there's going to be, they're talking about this now. This so far, this didn't go through where you're allowed so many miles per week or month.
1: Huh.
3: You go over that, you're going to be a charge, just like you go over so much of your electricity in the future, they're going to charge you for that.
1: Well, that doesn't seem like it's feasible, really. Say there's a guy who just drives back and forth to work every day, and then once a year he goes on vacation and he drives to the West Coast. Come on, you know.
3: The guys is climate change. We got to save the planet. But the real reason is they want to control you. They want to know wherever you go.
1: And what you're doing, what you're spending money on, exactly.
3: That's what all these so-called social beneficial programs seem to be heading to. So.
1: I'm from the federal government, and I'm here to help you.
3: Right.

0: Leaders was in committee too for five years.
1: In Albany,
0: it hasn't got out of committee yet.
1: I don't know.
0: They want to control us. That's what it is.
1: Interesting comments. Thanks for calling today. You bet. 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
2: 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Mike's Dairy Queen, 25th and Niagara Street, Niagara Falls. Get over there soon. You're going to really enjoy it. This is Viewpoint. You're next today. Hello.
3: Good morning.
2: How are you today?
3: Oh, I am wonderful. The sun is shining.
2: Yeah.
3: I love it. Isn't it nice?
2: Not as warm as I'd like it, but it's all right.
3: Hey, we can't have everything.
2: I know, huh?
3: Be happy for small things in life, right?
2: Exactly.
3: Well, that
2: right.
3: really isn't a small thing when you have the sun come out.
2: Yeah.
3: But anyways, I want to address an issue that happened to come up on Friday.
2: All right.
3: And it was really what I consider a downer. You had a caller that called in and questioned the mental abilities of people that had a different point of view other than theirs. Now, this was really, it was really a downer to challenge the mental ability of callers. We're so fortunate to have a talk show available to us where we can express our point of views. And I don't know if it's this party's objective, if they think that they're going to stop others' point of views other than theirs.
2: Listen, let's just understand one thing. Everyone has passion about what they think. They really do. And I don't care how much passion you have. You are not going to convince somebody else to change their mind. It's not going to happen.
3: Right.
2: It's not going to happen.
3: You're right. And I can't understand when a person that would lack any type of expertise in the area of mental ability questions the mental abilities of callers that call. Come on. You need to get a life because that is a downer. People call talk shows because they want to hear their point of view. They don't want to hear the nonsense that their mental abilities are going to be questioned. I think that's so petty.
2: Yeah.
3: And it's a point of, you know, just because your point of view differs from that of others, you know, someone else calling in, that doesn't mean that they have a mental ability. Well, everybody knows that. You're wasting the precious radio time that people could talk on issues that are relevant to them and not talk over nonsense that is not relevant. I say to this person, hey, you're not criticized, or at least I don't criticize you. Maybe I'll say, well, I differ with your point of view, but not go into a person's mental ability. You know, get a life.

0: 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It's for entertainment, and the public has the opportunity to give their point of view.
1: Bravo. All right, Edwina.
0: Have a good day,
1: thanks for
0: Tom.
1: Calling. You bet. Viewpoint on WEBR today on a Monday at 20 minutes past 9 o'clock. 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
1: 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And in 1979 Grand Island Boulevard in Grand Island. 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All right, on Viewpoint this morning at 297-1059. Let's see, you're next today. Hello.
3: Hey, good morning, Tom.
1: How you doing today?
3: Oh, great, great. About the IRS with the checks.
1: Yeah.
3: I think you guys are a little confused because I pay by check all the time.
1: I haven't seen that anywhere.
3: Money order or a cashier's check. And they already cashed it. Nobody sent it back saying my thing's late or anything. But I think they're confused is they're not issuing paper refund checks anymore.
1: That might be
3: which
1: it,
3: I wish I would get, but I haven't had one in years. But, you have to enter like your bank account number or whatever.
1: Well, the routing number, the routing number.
3: Yeah, so they'll electronically, do it. But so I think that's what the confusion was.
1: That could be. Sometimes people see things on the internet that they take for granted as true, and it's not necessarily true. But you're right; they will not probably not issue checks for refunds. They'll give you an electronic deposit into your bank account. But they still will accept checks if you owe money.
3: Yeah, they have to. It's either check, money order, or cashier's check. Or
1: I send
3: personal checks in, and I always see them getting cashed and stuff.
1: I send them to the state. I get refunds from the federal government, but not the state government. And it's New York. What are you going to do?
3: Yeah.
1: They always cash them. I don't have any problem there. So maybe what you're saying is so.
3: Yeah. And I know people are always getting kind of paranoid and stuff, but I don't think, they're going to track you. I think Lawrence can go out on the deep end on that one.
1: Maybe so.
3: But all their government's trying to do, it's always the boogeyman. The government can barely even function itself.
1: Yeah, that's...
3: Like, they're really going to worry about where you're driving
1: Well, frankly, I don't care, because if they want to see where I'm going or they want to look into my house with the smart TV, knock yourself out. You're going to get bored.
3: Yeah.
1: You're going to get bored. That's all. There's to it.
3: But it's fun to watch, listen to all the conspiracy theories about everything.
1: Oh, sure it is. All right, hey, thanks for calling today.
3: Okay.
1: You bet. Viewpoint on WEBR today. And you're next today. Hello.
4: Good morning.
1: How are you today?
4: Pretty good. I thank her for her...
1: All right, you know what? We're not going to get into a discussion between callers.
4: No.
1: What are you thinking? Come on.
4: Well, let me say this, okay? This is the pot calling the kettle black. How many times did she say how...
1: Again, we're getting into caller to caller. All right, we're calling... Getting caller to caller, and I don't want to hear this stuff. This is nonsense.
4: Is it true, though? A lot of your callers, not just her, but a lot of your callers said that Biden was nuts.
1: Well, now, they said that he was mentally challenged.
4: That's the same thing. I'm sure that you can refer to that in the same sentence. But they got to complain. I've been seeing a doctor since I was a child. He had me drawing shots. I've been in and out of a therapy session with several psychiatrists. You learn something. You just don't sit there and not learn something, what's going on.
1: Uh-huh.
4: Going through prison, you're there with a bunch of crazy people, and you're sitting around. You got to deal with them. You look what they are. You learn something. A lawyer goes to school for 8 years. A doctor goes for it before you get that certificate. 13 and a half years, you learn to survive by recognizing people that are crazy or just thieves and no good people. You get to recognize that. And I see the traits in our president.
1: All right. Okay. I get the idea that there's nothing, absolutely nothing on this earth that Donald Trump could do to please you. Is that correct?
4: No, he did one thing, he stopped the prisoners coming in. He didn't do nothing else but stop them from coming in. That's the only good thing that man has done. But what about them? They worship him. I mean, come on.
1: All right. Everybody's entitled to their opinion.
4: Everyone is entitled
1: to their opinion. Right?
4: And the world is paying for his mistakes right now.
1: Okay. All right. Thanks for calling today. Viewpoint on WEBR. I get a text message that you're able to get a paper refund check from the IRS. It will take longer, 6 to 8 weeks. They're trying to scare you. No, they're not scaring me. I'm not scared. I don't care. Anyway, Viewpoint on WEBR today, where it is 9:29 in the morning. I guess that's close enough to say it's time for our almanac. And the late Alice Mund from Atlantic City would have celebrated her birthday today. Lovely lady. Worked at Claridge and another hotel in Atlantic City. She did a great job. Maynard Ferguson was born on this day in 1928. Audrey Hepburn in 1929, George Will, 1941, Danny Brubeck, David's son, was born in 1955. In the almanac, and on this day in 1905, Belmont Park opened in suburban Long Island and opened as the largest racetrack in the world. How about that, huh? Well, it'll reopen soon, and be a beautiful place. In 1932, after a long reign of Chicago's seething underworld, the law finally nabbed Al Capone in the fall of 1931. Following a high wattage trial, the notorious mob kingpin was sentenced on this day in 1932 to 11 years in jail and forced to pay an $80,000 fine. Suffering from advanced syphilis, he was set free in 1939 and had an extended stay in Baltimore Hospital before he passed on. In 1970, in Kent, Ohio, 28 National Guardsmen fired their weapons at a group of anti-war demonstrators on the Kent State University campus, killing four students, wounding eight, and permanently paralyzing another. Mo Howard died on this day in 1975, one of the original Three Stooges. Israeli Prime Minister Yitzhak Rabin in 1994 and PLO leader Yasser Arafat signed a historic accord on the Palestinian autonomy that granted self-rule in the Gaza Strip and Jericho. Unabomber Thomas Theodore Kaczynski was given four life sentences in 1998, plus 30 years by a federal judge in Sacramento, California. The sentence was under a plea agreement that spared Kaczynski the death penalty. 2001, on this day, Bonnie Lee wife of actor Robert Blake, was shot to death as she sat in a car near a restaurant in Los Angeles. Blake was accused of Blakely's murder, but was acquitted of the criminal trial, but found guilty in the civil trial in order to pay damages. In 2020, former Miami Dolphins coach Don Shula died at the age of 90. He had won more games in the NFL than any other coach. And a couple of baseball notes. 1981 was the year on this day that Ron Davis strikes out the last eight batters in a game and a 4-2 win over the Los Angeles Angels. 1983, Johnny Bench collects his 2,000th career hit, a single off Steve Carlton in a 9-4 Cincinnati loss to the Phillies. And those are some of the things that happened on the 4th of May.
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1: All right, Emery, thank you. Viewpoint on WEBR this morning at 297-1059. You're next today. Hello.
6: Good morning, Thomas.
1: How are you today?
6: Pretty darn good. It's actually sunny out.
1: Yeah, I know, huh? It could be a little warmer, but at least the sun's out.
6: It's going to go up to almost 70 degrees.
1: Maybe. Yeah, enjoy it today.
6: Well, yeah, I know.
1: Just taking a left turn after that. Yeah.
6: First of all, I like bursting balloons. I mean, it's fun when they go pop. So I'm going to pop somebody's balloon. I voted for Donald Trump three times, and I can't stand the guy.
1: Yeah.
6: I mean, I can't listen to him anymore. If he comes up with a news press conference or a White House briefing or whatever,
1: yeah,
6: I'll turn it on. The two of us, we can't listen to him for more than about 5 minutes. And that's all it takes to hear if there's a message. And then after that, it's on and on and on and on and on and on.
1: It's
6: unbelievable that anybody who has the public ear can go on inanely for that long about absolutely nothing. Truly.
1: Well, you just tipped your mitt there. That's why.
6: Yeah.
1: He has the public ear, so he's going to say anything he wants.
6: But it's amazing that the microphones just don't walk away. I mean, people, if I was in the room, I'd say, okay, I've heard everything you have to say. I'm leaving. Because, you know, they just keep listening to him and letting him go on and on. Turn the mic off.
1: That's respecting the office and not necessarily the man.
6: I understand. I respect the office, Tom. Honest to God, I do. I respect the office as I did the rank of anybody I worked with. I didn't have to respect the man. I didn't even have to like him.
1: Yeah.
6: But there comes a time when somebody's got to whisper in your ear, please take a large glass of shut up. I mean, a large glass. Because it's just embarrassing. And he goes out there with world leaders and pontificates about absolutely nothing. And he thinks everybody has to laugh at him and think he's funny. He's
1: one thing that's annoying to me is just about every night on the news we hear reports Iran is decimated, they have and they still keep firing rockets. Well, if they're that hurt, how can they continue to do this?
6: Well, since they've already launched, I don't know, 50,000 run missiles at every country around them, and they've been decimated, and their rocket launching abilities are... Where are these missiles coming from?
1: Exactly my point, stop saying that if it's not true.
6: Yeah, because it doesn't look like it's true. And if the war is over, then how come then we're not shooting at them, and they're still shooting at us, and we're still shooting at them?
1: Well, they said it'd be over in 3 weeks, and now it's more than that. Now it's 3 months.
6: I have seen a lot of things he's done that I'm happy about.
1: Oh, I don't disagree with you, right? But, you know, one of the things that annoys me as well is once the war started, gas prices went up almost overnight.
6: Yes.
1: But they're not going to go down almost overnight.
6: Well, one of the pundits from who's a financial lady said on the news on one of the other stations, she said, prices go up in an elevator and they come down by the stairs.
1: Exactly, yeah.
6: And everybody knows that, and we've all said the same exact thing. Everybody I go to breakfast with, all the retirees, we're all absolutely stupefied about how the gas that was in the ground on Saturday, on Sunday, went up 50 cents a gallon.
1: Listen,
6: it's in the ground. I mean, it's in the tank.
1: Service station operators have told me that they pay for their gas once it's delivered.
6: Right.
1: Once it's in their tanks, if the price goes up, they are billed for the difference. And they already paid for it.
6: You mean they actually get billed for the extra gas?
1: Yeah.
6: I didn't know that.
1: I don't know if that's true or not, or somebody was just putting me on, but that's what one service station owner told me.
6: Oh, well, that would kind of explain why they have to raise the price.
1: Yeah.
6: But otherwise, I mean, and whoever's telling them to raise the price on the gas that's already in the ground that they've already paid for.
1: Exactly, yeah. There you go.
6: That doesn't sound like it's, the rules of engagement. I mean, it doesn't make any sense.
1: I got to tell you something. Sure, it doesn't make any sense. But if you're a service station operator and your supplier wants to do that, where else are you going to go?
6: Yeah, if you don't raise the price, they stop delivering.
1: Either out of business. That's your only other choice.
6: Well, one other thing, our illustrious governor and the mayor of New York City are making this state into an absolutely unlivable place. And I can't believe I would have to leave. I mean, I've lived in this state all my life, over 7 decades. I can't believe they're getting to the point where you have to consider, okay, am I cutting off my nose to spite my face, or am I willing to walk away from everything I have here because it's just getting impossible? And the one thing I would love to hear them explain, especially Kathy Hochul, they're all talking about going electric. Mm-hmm. They want everything to be electric, everything.
1: Yeah.
6: Okay, I want to hear somebody explain in very simple terms, who understands this and can explain it to me, how many solar panels and windmills we're going to need to get rid of all the fossil fuel, which is over 60% of our power. How are they going to do that, and where are they going to do it, and how much is it going to cost, and how are they going to renew those, because they're not renewable, how are they going to renew those without us paying through the nose?
1: Again,
6: I would love to hear that.
1: All right, good. That's a good question. All right, thanks for calling today. Viewpoint on WEBR this morning, and you're next. Hello.
7: Hello, Tom.
1: Yes.
7: Good morning. How are you?
1: I'm good. How are you today?
7: Good. I got a couple of things to ask you.
1: All right.
7: First of all, did you see who died?
1: Pardon me?
7: Did you see who died?
1: Who died?
7: John Sterling, the voice of the...
1: No, did he really?
7: 89 years old.
1: Yeah, he would have been 90 on July 4th. He would have been 90.
7: Wow. He died 89 years old.
1: Wow. No, I didn't see that yet. Holy...
7: John Sterling, yeah, it was on the news this morning. Yeah.
1: Is that right? It must have been overnight that he passed.
7: I'm
1: going to look at the... probably the last place it's going to be announced is on the Yankee website, but that's where I'm going to check right now.
7: Course,
1: yeah, here he is, right here. Yeah, legendary voice, John Sterling. That's unfortunate. He was very good at what he did.
7: He's the guy that coined the phrase, the Yankees win.
1: That's right. He sure did.
7: Oh, yeah.
1: That's too bad.
7: Great announcer.
1: You know, I don't have much admiration for these modern-day broadcasters, but I did for Sterling.
7: Right.
1: I did for Sterling. He had a good thing there. All right. Hey, thanks for passing that along.
7: Hang on.
1: Yep.
7: I got to ask you, was Nick the Railbird right?
1: No, he was way off. So was I. I don't think anybody even looked at that horse, to tell you the truth.
7: Did you see how far back that horse came from?
1: Oh, almost last,
7: They were last.
1: Yeah.
7: He was last.
1: Yeah, yeah.
7: Oh, my God.
1: Yeah, I know it. It was no. Nick and I were both way off. Of course, I got to tell you something. The six horse, my horse, he got pinched coming down the stretch a couple of times. I think he would have done a lot better than what he finished, but he got pinched a couple of times. So,
7: oh boy,
1: That's horse racing, right?
7: That's horse racing.
1: That's right. Okay. Hey, thanks a lot. Okay. I appreciate your call. Viewpoint on WEBR today, and you're next. Hello.
8: Good morning.
1: How are you today?
8: Well, even better than some people.
1: Yeah.
8: I recently got one of those, at least a four-figure refund check from the federal government.
1: Is that right, huh?
8: So I'm not complaining, and I don't know, you know, like I said, what is what, you know, as far as checks and whatnot, but I know mine was a refund check, and it actually cashed, too, at the bank, so it was a real one. It wasn't a fake AI one.
1: Yeah. Good for you. Yeah, I think somebody might have been confused because they are issuing checks. It's just going to take a little bit longer, according to what I've been told. So.
8: And the other thing I was going to chuckle with you a little bit, when you have, was it Jim Diodati from Canada, their local morning, one of the morning stations, their commercial thing that comes on, is advertising something about they have more hits or just as many hits as we have potholes in Niagara Falls, so they must do certain streets better. You know?
1: I don't know. I tell you the truth. I was over there in January. Believe me, their roads were nice and smooth, and I was going to ask you. Jim's coming on the 26th of this month,
8: right after
1: Memorial Day. And yeah. I wanted to ask him, you know, what are you doing something different over there?
8: Well, it might be just like here, you know, like certain places it gets done better or whatever. But remember, it was even the same thing. They were going to try that thing with the bag mix, you know, dropping the cold patch in a bag.
1: Yeah.
8: Now we have that hot patch machine. The city did get it finally.
1: Let me tell you something. Here's what I've been told, and I don't know if it's accurate or not, but it was told to me by someone who works for the state that a few years ago, New York, Ohio, and Pennsylvania changed their mix for making roads, and that's why we get more potholes than anybody else, than Canada, for example.
8: Well, one of it was supposed to make it a little more porous so you could stop better.
1: Yeah.
8: And, you know, and the other thing before was, too, it depends how much binder and stuff they use. There's a whole bunch of different factors, and even I brought that up at the council meeting, that, you know, they should get a report from, like, the quarry when they do get the regular paving material, you know, so they have a copy of what supposedly they're being delivered.
1: Yeah.
8: Because there's different grades depending on what you want to do. So at least there's something on file, you know. But I think that what you're talking about is to make it more porous.
1: Maybe,
8: you know? And
1: maybe.
8: The other thing, too, is they, like with the state in it, they add like a beet juice so it extends the salt, so you don't have to use as much salt. And it sticks longer, like it doesn't wash off if it's like, where it's slushy or whatever.
1: It doesn't
8: wash off as easy.
1: Well, those are expert opinions, which I don't understand at all, but that's fine.
8: Right. No, but I'm just saying there's different things, and hopefully, like I said, the city will get on the better side of everything.
1: Let's hope so, because these are devastating, these bottles. They're terrible.
8: All right.
1: Thanks. Hey, thanks for calling today. Viewpoint on WEBR 297-1059 in the 716 area code.
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9: 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Okay. 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
10: I just did.

0: asked people all over America, what have you done for your marriage today?
1: Boy, I gave a huge hug this morning, like a really big squeeze that lasted forever. Great kiss. Those things are really important.
2: She got a really short haircut that she hated, and I wrote her a note and put it up on the mirror saying that she was a cute girl with cute hair.
3: What have I done for my marriage today?
4: We've actually organized a date night tonight.
5: What have I done for my marriage today?
6: Wow, that is a great question.
7: I took the baby while she worked.
8: I got up with the baby while he slept.
7: Yeah.
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12: 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Hey, you know what today is? Today is the first day of spring. Not officially, but unofficially, because Porky's opens today. From 4 until 8 p.m., Porky's at Hyde Park Boulevard and Willow Avenue in Niagara Falls. I can't wait. It's been a long time. It's been a hard winter, too. So get over to Porky's today from 4 to 8. They open today from 4 until 8 p.m., and they're open every day. Porky's, you're going to like it there. You're going to like it a lot. We do. I do. And you know what tomorrow is? Tomorrow is the first Tuesday of the month, the 5th of May. And that means it's, 9:47, that's Tops time. 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Tony D'Amino and his family and staff want to welcome you tomorrow if you're 60 or older. 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
12: 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On Viewpoint Today, gee, that's tough to hear that John Sterling passed. He was very good at what he did. I remember John Sterling actually was doing some color. You remember the day back in, oh boy, what was it, 1979, I think it was, when they fired Billy and they brought him back on Old Timers Day? Sterling was doing some on-field interviews on that day. He wasn't the broadcaster at the time for the Yankees, but he was doing some on-field interviews. It was an interesting day. I remember that very well. As a matter of fact, I have a recording of it. John Sterling was 89. He would have been 90 on the 4th of July. He was born on the 4th of July. John Sterling. Wow, that voice will live forever. The Yankees win. The Yankees win. Now, they say he was 87. I think he was 89. The Yankees... website says passed away at 87. I believe he was 89. I'm not sure about that, though. I do a lot of birthdays. I don't do ages, you know. Anyway, and Anthony Volpe has been relegated to AAA, and Jose Caballero will be the everyday shortstop for a while. And I guess until he gets cooled off, he'll be the everyday shortstop. Now, Ben Rice is day-to-day. Oh, I don't know what he did yesterday, but he hurt something. And he came out after his, second at bat? He had a double, but he came out after that. And they say he injured something. I don't know what he injured, but wasn't that severe. He's day-to-day, they say. Viewpoint on WEBR. And the Mets are terrible. I mean, the Mets are playing like they're 62 Mets. And all that talent and all that money, oh, my gosh, you wonder what the day's going to come when they're going to turn things around, if they are or not, you know, who knows? Or what as it stands right now, they're in last place and not looking too healthy. Sabres move on. They go to the next round of the playoffs. They'll start, what, Wednesday night, I think? Yankees are in first place by a game and a half over Tampa Bay, and the Mets are in last place. And they're two games behind. Philadelphia is also having a bad time. They changed managers already. Don Mattingly has been elevated there. The Cubs are on a run. They're 7-3 in their last 10. And they have a two-game lead over Cincinnati. And the Dodgers are starting to falter a little bit. They're only a half game ahead of San Diego at 21-13. The Atlanta Braves have the best record in the major leagues. 25-10, 15 games over 500. Yanks are 23-11. They can get there, but it'll take some time. The Athletics lead the West. 2 games over 500 and a 2-game lead over Texas. And the Guardians are a game over 500. They're tied with Detroit for first place in the Central Division. That's baseball. Yankees go tonight. Cam Schlither. I can't get that kid's name right. You know who I mean, though. He'll go after his fifth win tonight against the Baltimore Orioles, and the Yankees are looking for a 4-game sweep of the Orioles. That would be nice. Yeah, that would be. They got to win. They got to keep winning because Tampa Bay's not losing. Simple as that. Anyway, we have an open session scheduled for tomorrow as well. And coming up on this program this month, On the 18th, Brian Seaman will be here. He is the Niagara County District Attorney. Somebody from Memorial Medical Center will be here on the 19th. The City Administrator on the 20th. The 21st brings us Joe Yastrzemski, the Niagara County Clerk. And let's see, the 22nd, Niagara County Sheriff Mike Filicetti, along with Niagara Falls Police Superintendent Nick Ligamari. And on the 26th, the day after Memorial Day, Niagara Falls, Ontario Mayor Jim Diodati. And on Thursday, the 28th, Mark Laurie, the school superintendent, June 30th. Well, we go to June. That's a month away. Yeah, the 28th is Mark Laurie. And then we'll start filling out June as June comes along. Viewpoint on WEBR this morning. And let's see, you're next today. Hello.
14: Good morning, Tom. I'm waiting for Mark to interview you. Is that the 30th?
12: No, that's going to be July 1 and 2.
14: That's going to be something else.
12: I think so. He's a pretty clever guy. He'll come up with some interesting questions. Now, I'm going to tell you right now, I'm going to play my political face. I may not be completely honest on everything.
14: Oh, come on. You can't do that. You're not one of those guys.
12: No, I'm not. But, yeah, July 1st and 2nd, and we're off on the 3rd for the 4th of July weekend. So whatever happens on the 1st and 2nd, it'll be 3 days before you can get back at me.
14: That's all right. That's gonna be interesting.
12: Yeah. You know, we wanted to wait until Mark's officially retired. So that's the 30th. He retires of June, and he'll come on the 1st and 2nd of July with us. So that should be a lot of fun. I'm looking forward to it.
14: Well, you know, and it's gonna be kind of fun to walk down memory lane with your career too.
12: Oh yeah.
14: Else here. And that's something. You know, I retired, and that's it. No one asked me how many nails I've bent. Over the 44 years of swinging a hammer, you know, so
12: yeah.
14: that's pretty cool though. It should be, you know, that's going to be a nice memory for you.
12: So, you were a carpenter, were you?
14: I was indeed.
12: Now, you know, I'll tell you what the late Joe Leo always told me: don't use nails, screw everything.
14: Well, screw everything. Well, I don't know, but it was a long, hard career. But yeah, it's going to be interesting to hear your interview, though. Okay.
12: Oh, I'm happy to do it. When Mark suggested it, of course, he suggested it on the air. What am I going to say? No, come on.
14: Yeah, I mean, yeah, you can't. He called you out, you know.
12: Yeah, so but, no, I don't have a problem anyway.
14: He double dog dared you, Tom. So you got to roll.
12: That's right. We'll have some fun with that. I'm sure we will.
14: All right, my friend. Have a good day.
12: Thanks for calling. Yeah, Joe told me use screws for everything. Don't nail any nails. Shift. And I'll tell you something. When I built my garage in 1986, I think it was, I put steel bolts in there and I screwed them, and there was nuts to hold them in place. Oh, we use a lot of screws in those days. No nails, just screws. Of course, Jimmy Thompson had a house on what was it, Linwood Avenue, I believe, up near 11th Street, back way, way back. And there wasn't a nail in that house either. It was all wooden pegs. I don't think they do that anymore, but that was an old house and it was well constructed. Wooden pegs for everything, you know. Glue and wooden pegs held together all those years. Anyway, we're holding together as much as we can, too, over the years on Viewpoint on WEBR. 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That does it for us on this Monday. It's a nice sunny day. I hope you get a chance to get out and enjoy it and do something nice for somebody. Maybe be a Boy Scout or a Cub Scout, help an old lady across the street or something like that. Do a random act of kindness. You'll feel pretty good about it. This is Tom Darrow. I'm broadcasting live from Niagara Falls, New York. Stay tuned. Dan Rinelli's coming up next after the 10 a.m. news from NBC Radio. And we'll join you. 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
1: NBC News Radio, I'm Michael Kastner. Reports of a possible missile strike in a U.S. Navy vessel in the Strait of Hormuz are being dismissed by U.S. Central Command. Overnight, Iranian state media said two missiles had struck the warship after it ignored warnings to halt. French President Emmanuel Macron says France will not be playing a role in President Trump's plan to begin escorting commercial ships through the strait as the war in Iran continues. In Paris, Ross Cullen.
2: The French president criticized the proposed escort plan as not clear, ruling out any French involvement in what Donald Trump has called a humanitarian gesture to guide civilian ships through the Strait of Hormuz. The UK's Maritime Trade Operations Centre said on Monday that due to ongoing regional military operations, ships attempting to transit the contested waterway face critical threats. The choke point has resulted in energy supply issues that are still hitting economies across the world.
1: Former New York City Mayor Rudy Giuliani is in the hospital in Florida in critical but stable condition. More from Scott Pringle.
3: Giuliani did host his show, America's Mayor Live, on Friday night, and there he mentioned he was not feeling well.
4: And my voice is a little under the weather, so I won't be able to speak as loudly as I usually do.
3: On Sunday, a spokesperson for Giuliani said he was in a hospital in critical but stable condition, but would not elaborate. Sources tell NBC4 the 81-year-old suffered a serious pulmonary issue. In New York, I'm Scott Pringle.
1: Police are investigating two mass shootings in Oklahoma and in Texas. There's a manhunt underway in West Texas for suspects after two teenagers were killed and dozens of others were wounded in a shooting at a house party in Amarillo early on Saturday. Meanwhile, authorities say at least 10 people were hurt at a Sunday fun day party at a campground near Lake Arcadia in Edmond, Oklahoma. Michael Kastner, NBC News Radio.
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6: 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Going to be warm today, mostly sunny, some clouds later, high of 70. Tomorrow for Cinco de Mayo, chance of a few rain showers. Possible downpours increase by later afternoon. High tomorrow, 65, and looking ahead to Wednesday, cooling off with some scattered rain showers, a high of 48. Currently, 57 degrees in Tonawanda with Paul Young.

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If I could just hold you.

Billy Vera and the Beaters on Buffalo Smooth Hits, WEBR, The Breeze. Good morning. Thanks for being here. I'm Dan Rinelli. It's 10:19, and it's Hiller Time, brought to you by Hiller Comerford Injury and Disability Law. They're fighting for Social Security and Veterans Disability Benefits, so you can always give them a call at 1-866-HILLER-LAW. Well, for the first time in 28 years, the Sabres are staring down the Montreal Canadiens in the Stanley Cup playoffs. Game one coming up Wednesday night, 7 o'clock, KeyBank Center. Building, of course, it's going to be shaking. Montreal just squeaked past Tampa last night in Game 7. They won despite having zero shots on goal in the entire second period. That's the first time that's ever happened in Canadiens playoff history. Just wild. The last time the Sabres and the Habs met in the postseason was back in 1998. And the Sabres swept them.

0: So just saying, should be a fun series. So great to be playing playoff hockey well into the spring. Go Swords. 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

WEBR, we are the Breeze, and we are coming to you live from the official Big Willie's Has Style studio. 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

0: 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Thank you so much for listening. I'm Dan Rinelli. 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
2: NBC News Radio, I'm Michael Kastner. Reports of a U.S. Navy vessel being hit by a missile strike in the Strait of Hormuz are being denied by the U.S. Central Command. Overnight, Iranian state media said two missiles had struck the warship after it ignored warnings to halt. Former New York City Mayor Rudy Giuliani has been hospitalized and is in critical condition. More from Jonathan O'Halloran.
3: A spokesman for Giuliani said in a statement that he was stable with no update given as to what happened. The statement went on to say that Giuliani is, quote, a fighter who has faced every challenge in his life with unwavering strength, and he's fighting with that same level of strength as we speak. In New York, I'm Jonathan O'Halloran.
2: NBC4 reports the 81-year-old suffered a serious pulmonary issue. Officials say 10 people have been transported to nearby hospitals following a shooting Sunday night near Arcadia Lake in Edmond, Oklahoma. The shooting happened during a party at the lake.
4: Edmond police, along with Oklahoma Highway Patrol and Oklahoma City Police, responded to find multiple victims. I can confirm that we have transported 10 to area metro hospitals in various conditions.
2: The Edmond Police Department confirmed the victims were in various conditions, but the exact extent wasn't known. Also, police are looking for suspects in West Texas after two teenagers were killed and a dozen others wounded in a shooting at a house party in Amarillo on Saturday. The collapse of Spirit Airlines is affecting thousands of employees and travelers. Kathy Park reports a discount carrier announced early Saturday it had canceled all flights and is going out of business after failing to reach a deal for a government bailout.
5: The airline told travelers not to go to the airport, saying card payers will receive a refund, but offering no options for rebooking.
2: Michael Kastner, NBC News Radio.
1: 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Warm today, mostly sunny. Some clouds mix in later in the afternoon. High of 70. Tomorrow for Cinco de Mayo, chance of a few light rain showers, then a few downpours increase later in the afternoon. High of 65. And cooling off on Wednesday, scattered rain showers, a high of only 48. Currently, we are at 60 degrees in NT with Men at Work.

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0: 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Well, get ready. Clint Holmes, he's coming home Sunday, May 17th at the Western Riviera Theater. It's an 80th birthday celebration, a once-in-a-lifetime homecoming event, and you are invited. Clint is bringing the stories only he can tell from growing up in Farmham to lighting up stages across the country. This is going to be a special night with old friends, new memories, and that voice we all know and love. So if you want to go, you want to go see Clint Holmes, you can give me a call right now, 716-674-9555. Again, that's 716-674-9555. First one through, and you're in. I'll make it easy for you. We got more of Buffalo's smooth hits next on WEBR The Breeze.
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Buffalo Smooth Hits, WEBR The Breeze. Hi there, I'm Dan Ariely. In case you missed the $1,000 winning word, I've got it coming up again in about 9 minutes on WEBR The Breeze.

0: Michael and Elton John on WEBR. We are The Breeze. Hi there, I'm Dan Reilly. I'll get right to it. If you missed the winning word, it was money. Easy one to remember, right? M-O-N-E-Y, money. 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
1: NBC News Radio, I'm Scott Carr. U.S. Central Command is denying reports of a possible missile strike on a U.S. Navy vessel in the Strait of Hormuz. Iranian state media said overnight two missiles had hit the warship after it ignored warnings to stop. CENTCOM claims no such attack occurred. This just a day after President Trump announced a mission would begin today to escort stranded ships out of the narrow waterway, calling it a humanitarian gesture. The collapse of Spirit Airlines is affecting thousands of passengers and workers. NBC's Tom Costello says the discount carrier announced early Saturday it was shutting down after failing to secure a government bailout.
2: The decision comes after financial turbulence for the budget airline, including two bankruptcies in the past 2 years. Spirit says the recent hike in oil prices with the Iran war and other pressures on the business have forced it to fold.
1: Reports say American and Delta Airlines are among those carriers offering reduced fares and other support for Spirit customers hit by the sudden closure. The former mayor of New York City, Rudy Giuliani, is in the hospital in Florida, as Scott Pringle reports, in critical but stable condition.
3: Giuliani did host his show, America's Mayor, live on Friday night, and there he mentioned he was not feeling well.
4: And my voice is a little under the weather, so I won't be able to speak as loudly as I usually do.
3: On Sunday, a spokesperson for Giuliani said he was in the hospital in critical but stable condition, but would not elaborate. Sources tell NBC4 the 81-year-old suffered a serious pulmonary issue. President Trump reacted on Truth Social, saying Giuliani was a true warrior and best mayor in New York City history. In New York, I'm Scott Pringle.
1: Officials in Edmond, Oklahoma, say 10 people have been hospitalized after a shooting Sunday night during a party near Arcadia Lake. Police say the victims are in various conditions, and they say the number of victims might change. Some victims took personal vehicles to the hospital. Scott Carr, NBC News Radio.
5: This is your News Minute. I'm Peter Killeen. The U.S. Department of Agriculture's Wildlife Services Program is taking steps this month to try to prevent the spread of rabies in raccoons here in western New York. Starting today, helicopters will be distributing the oral rabies vaccine in select areas of Erie and Niagara counties. Eastern Niagara County's state lawmakers calling on New York State leadership to find $300,000 to keep the Niagara County Family Opportunity Center open. Star Point Superintendent Sean Croft has stepped down, the district announced, in a sudden departure just weeks before the end of the current school year. One man is in serious condition after an early Sunday shooting near Twilight Grill on Howard Street in Buffalo's Babcock neighborhood. It will be the Canadians who visit Buffalo when the next round of the NHL playoffs begins 7 p.m. Wednesday at KeyBank Center. That's your News Minute. I'm Peter Killeen.
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8: 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Warm today, mostly sunny, maybe some clouds mixing in later in the afternoon, high of 70. Tomorrow for Cinco de Mayo, rain showers, high of 65, and much cooler on Wednesday, scattered rain showers, high of only 48. Enjoy it now, 62 degrees in Lockport with Stevie Wonder.

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0: Harold Melvin and the Blue Notes on Buffalo's Smooth Hits, WEBR The Breeze. Good afternoon. I'm Dan Rinelli. 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They're fighting for Social Security and Veterans Disability Benefits, and you can always give them a call at 1-866-HILLER-LAW. 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
1: NBC News Radio, I'm Scott Carr. President Trump says the U.S. will begin escorting commercial ships through the Strait of Hormuz. NBC's Gabe Gutierrez reports Trump's offering little indication that he's prepared to accept a recent proposal from Tehran aimed at ending the conflict.
2: With ceasefire negotiations with Iran stalled, the president is sending mixed signals, calling the discussions very positive yesterday after telling Israeli media Iran's latest offer was, quote, not acceptable, and not ruling out a return to fighting earlier over the weekend.
1: President Trump says the move is for the good of Iran, the Middle East, and the U.S.
2: President Trump announcing the U.S. will guide ships trapped in the critical waterway to safety at the request of unspecified third-party nations not involved in the Iran war, so that they can freely and ably get on with their business.
1: Meantime, U.S. Central Command is rejecting reports that a U.S. Navy vessel was struck in the Strait of Hormuz. Iranian state media said overnight two missiles hit the warship after it ignored warnings to halt. A federal appeals court ruling Friday, which blocked doctors from sending the abortion pill mifepristone through the mail, has been put on hold. That order made today by Supreme Court Justice Samuel Alito, who set a briefing for later this week. Two companies that make mifepristone had asked the Supreme Court to pause the ruling. The number of victims linked to a shooting at an Oklahoma campground has jumped to 23. Police in Edmond say it happened during an unsanctioned party at Arcadia Lake, about 15 miles northeast of Oklahoma City. No information about suspects has been released. The search continues for two U.S. service members who went missing in Morocco after taking part in a military exercise. In a statement Sunday, the U.S. Africa Command confirmed a search is underway for the pair. The two American service members were reported missing Saturday near a training area in southwestern Morocco. Scott Carr, NBC News Radio.
3: This is your News Minute. I'm Peter Killeen. The U.S. Department of Agriculture's Wildlife Services Program is taking steps this month to try to prevent the spread of rabies in raccoons here in western New York. Starting today, helicopters will be distributing the oral rabies vaccine in select areas of Erie and Niagara counties. Eastern Niagara County's state lawmakers calling on New York State leadership to find $300,000 to keep the Niagara County Family Opportunity Center open. Star Point Superintendent Sean Croft has stepped down, the district announced, in a sudden departure just weeks before the end of the current school year. One man is in serious condition after an early Sunday shooting near Twilight Grill on Howard Street in Buffalo's Babcock neighborhood. It will be the Canadians who visit Buffalo when the next round of the NHL playoffs begins 7 p.m. Wednesday at KeyBank Center. That's your News Minute. I'm Peter Killeen.
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6: 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Very warm today, mostly sunny. Some clouds mixing in later, a high of 70. Tomorrow for Cinco de Mayo, rain showers, a high of 65. And cooler on Wednesday with scattered rain showers, high of 48. Currently, 63 degrees in Kenmore with Lionel Richie.

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0: Lows. Smooth hits. That's Walter Egan, The Breeze. 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I'm Dan Rinelli. 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

0: 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You're in. We've got a grand going out every weekday, powered by Peace, Love, and Bud. And stay close. RJ has not won, but two more chances to score later this afternoon on WEBR. Good luck from The Breeze.
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We are the Breeze. It is 146. 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

Buffalo's smooth hits, WEBR The Breeze. I'm Dan Rinelli. Just about out of here. RJ coming up. He's got two chances to win. $1,000 up next. May the 4th be with you. Always. WEBR The Breeze.

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1: NBC News Radio, I'm Scott Carr. U.S. efforts to guide stranded vessels in the Strait of Hormuz are underway. Iran has claimed it struck a U.S. naval ship attempting to enter the strait, though U.S. Central Command denies that report. CENTCOM later said two U.S.-flagged merchant vessels went through the strait successfully. Meantime, the United Arab Emirates says Iran launched a missile attack on its territory today. That's rattled markets. On Wall Street, the Dow has dropped by more than 500 points following those reports. The closure of Florida-based Spirit Airlines is not just leaving thousands of travelers stranded, thousands of workers are out of a job. Broward Commissioner Michael Udine says that county's doing everything it can to help.
2: CareerSource Broward is doing an emergency job fair later on today. Broward County has one set at Port Everglades in the next couple weeks, and I think you'll see more of these popping up.
1: American and Delta Airlines have offered reduced fares for Spirit customers hit by the sudden closure. President Trump is saying the U.S. may order more troop movements after pulling 5,000 soldiers out of Germany.
3: When asked by reporters Saturday why the Pentagon is planning the withdrawal, Trump said, "We're gonna cut way down. We're cutting a lot further than 5,000. Pentagon officials say the pullout from Germany comes after the president was angered by the German chancellor comparing the war in Iran to previous conflicts in Afghanistan and Iraq. Retired Army Colonel Steve Warren says it sends a bad signal.
4: It's letting the Russians know, it's letting Putin know that maybe if he starts to want to push into Europe a little bit, perhaps the U.S. isn't interested in helping the Europeans.
3: I'm Michael Kastner.
1: Britney Spears will avoid jail time for her DUI arrest in California. With her lawyer appearing on her behalf in court today, she pled guilty to a lesser charge of reckless driving. Spears was sentenced to 12 months probation as well as one day of jail, but was credited with time served. Scott Carr, NBC News Radio.
5: This is your News Minute. I'm Peter Killeen. The U.S. Department of Agriculture's Wildlife Services Program is taking steps this month to try to prevent the spread of rabies in raccoons here in western New York. Starting today, helicopters will be distributing the oral rabies vaccine in select areas of Erie and Niagara counties. Eastern Niagara County's state lawmakers calling on New York State leadership to find $300,000 to keep the Niagara County Family Opportunity Center open. Star Point Superintendent Sean Croft has stepped down, the district announced, in a sudden departure just weeks before the end of the current school year. One man is in serious condition after an early Sunday shooting near Twilight Grill on Howard Street in Buffalo's Babcock neighborhood. It will be the Canadians who visit Buffalo when the next round of the NHL playoffs begins 7 p.m. Wednesday at KeyBank Center. That's your News Minute. I'm Peter Killeen.
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8: 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Chance for rain later tonight. Overnight low 56. Cloudy 62 tomorrow. Rain expected tomorrow night. 66 right now. Keep in mind it is 5 o'clock somewhere as we listen to this.

0: she, well, she is so excited.
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0: That is Jill, one of our winning word winners.
1: I am so stoked to say that I just won $1,000. Woohoo!
0: Stay close. A chance for you coming up at 3. It's RJ. Smooth Hits, WEDR, The Breeze.

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1: This is the best day ever.
0: Oh, more from Jill. I wish I had that kind of energy on a Monday. It is RJ. She's one of our, Jill, that is. She's one of our winning word winners. I know that sounds like a lot, winning word winners, but she is. And I've got two words for you to sound just like that at 3 o'clock and 5 o'clock. Speaking of winning, way to go, Sabres. And bring on those Montreal Canadiens. I wish I was smart enough to think of these things, but I saw this over the weekend. So we beat the Bruins, and now we play the Canadiens. And I know I'm getting ahead of myself, but that's how this poster was getting over the weekend. So beat the Bruins, let's beat the Canadiens, and somehow, some way, we go on to play Carolina, which is the old Hartford Whalers. And if we beat them, then we, and I know I'm getting ahead of myself, if we go on and beat them and then should somehow meet Colorado in the Stanley Cup, the old Quebec Nordiques, imagine that, going through the old Adams division on our way to the Stanley Cup this year. But hey, let's just take it one game at a time. Am I right? RJ, 7:30 Wednesday, Sabres and Canadiens. On the way, going to hear from the Bengals, Steve Winwood, Culture Club, and a song about a singer's mother who died, and she came to him in a dream and said, well, this is where I am, honey. You can stop worrying and thinking about me. I'm okay. We'll play that for you. All coming up on WEBR The Breeze.
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Smooth Hits, WEBR, The Breeze. His mother died. He was wondering where she was. She came to him one night in a dream, said, "I'm up here in the atmosphere, honey. It's okay. Move on without me." Train, The Breeze.

0: Smooth Hits, WEBR, The Breeze. That's Billy Joel, who says his favorite song of all time of his own is what? What would you guess? Do you already know? He said it recently. Scenes from an Italian Restaurant, which that song comes from that album right there, The Stranger, and Moving Out. Now, on the opposite side of things, what's Billy's least favorite song of all the songs he's come out with? It's We Didn't Start the Fire. And just because he says it's the worst thing he's ever written, and he says that because he usually writes by starting out with the melody and then putting in the lyrics, but with We Didn't Start the Fire, he started with the lyrics and then went to the melody, and just not his favorite. 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
1: 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We are...

WEBR The Breeze. What a glorious, beautiful, sunshiny day in the 716. As we come to you live from the official Big Willie's Has Style studio, from clothing to accessories, Big Willie's Has Style and Lockport has something for everyone. 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
5: NBC News Radio, I'm Scott Carr. President Trump now says the U.S. is escorting commercial ships through the Strait of Hormuz, describing the move as a response to requests from several unnamed countries not directly involved in the U.S.-Iran war. Meantime, U.S. Central Command rejects an Iranian state media report that two missiles had struck a U.S. warship in the strait after it ignored warnings to stop. NBC's Alice Barr reports Iran's military command is warning foreign forces they will be subject to attack if they approach or enter the strait.
6: Iranian state media later claimed Iranian forces stopped a U.S. destroyer from entering the strait. The U.S. military denies that and says it now has destroyers operating in the Gulf and helping ships pass.
5: She reports President Trump has sent a letter to Congress about the Iran war. Florida Governor Ron DeSantis said he would stop new congressional maps as soon as he got them and has promised he's done so. The major mid-decade redrawing of the state's 28 congressional districts could help Republicans retain control of the U.S. House in the midterm elections. Democrats and voting rights groups have already announced plans to contest the maps in court. Thousands of travelers, but also workers, have been impacted by the sudden collapse of Spirit Airlines. The discount carrier announced over the weekend it's canceling all flights and going out of business after failing to reach a deal for a government bailout. Officials with Spirit say a massive and sustained increase in fuel prices forced the carrier to go out of business. Rudy Giuliani is doing better but remains in critical, though stable, condition in a Florida hospital. A spokesperson for the former New York City mayor put out a statement today saying Giuliani is recovering from pneumonia and is being monitored as a precautionary measure. NHL playoff action picks up again tonight. The Carolina Hurricanes host the Philly Flyers in Game 2 of their second-round series. The Hurricanes took Game 1 of the series on Saturday. Scott Carr, NBC News Radio.
7: This is your News Minute. I'm Peter Killeen. The U.S. Department of Agriculture's Wildlife Services Program is taking steps this month to try to prevent the spread of rabies in raccoons here in western New York. Starting today, helicopters will be distributing the oral rabies vaccine in select areas of Erie and Niagara counties. Eastern Niagara County's state lawmakers calling on New York state leadership to find $300,000 to keep the Niagara County Family Opportunity Center open. Star Point Superintendent Sean Croft has stepped down, the district announced, in a sudden departure just weeks before the end of the current school year. One man is in serious condition after an early Sunday shooting near Twilight Grill on Howard Street in Buffalo's Babcock neighborhood. It will be the Canadians who visit Buffalo when the next round of the NHL playoffs begins 7 p.m. Wednesday at KeyBank Center. That's your News Minute. I'm Peter Killeen.
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0: 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Chance for rain later tonight. Overnight low 56. The chance is 50%. Cloudy 62 tomorrow with rain expected tomorrow evening. It's 66 right now. Another hour of smooth hits on the breeze starts up with Tracy Chapman. Give Me One Reason from WEBR.

Smooth Hits, WEBR, The Breeze, with Rod Stewart, This Old Heart of Mine. Now what he's really trying to say is, Yoda won. No, not you're the one. Yoda won. On this May the 4th, Yoda won. Coming to you live from the official Big Willie's Has Style studio. From clothing to accessories, Big Willie's Has Style in Lockport has something for everyone.

0: WEBR, we are The Breeze. Does that sound to you any bit at all? Maybe just a tiny, like Johnny Cash? It always does to me. John Stewart, Stevie Nicks on Background Gold. WEBR, we are The Breeze. It is May the 4th day, and of course, I've got a fun fact for you on that. May the 4th. Did you know Mickey Mouse appears in The Empire Strikes Back? Yeah, Mickey's brief cameo occurs near the movie's end and can be seen on a display panel in the background during the climactic lightsaber duel between Luke and Vader. Happy May the 4th day to you. That's your fun fact.
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Hits, WEBR, The Breeze. I'd like to be like a hawk today. Just up there, wings spread, soaking up this beautiful sunshine. What a beautiful day. It's RJ. So do you remember that song Michael Jackson sang about the girl who fell off a slide at the playground? No. Coming up on The Breeze, Smooth Hits, WEBR.

0: Smooth Hits, WEBR, The Breeze. That's a song about a girl's very bad day at school back in the early 80s. She was 9, maybe 10. She fell off the slide at recess. A boy was mean to her. Her daddy just showed up at school that day to see how she was doing. She told him all about her bad day. Her daddy, Steve Picaro of Toto, then went and wrote that song right there, Michael Jackson, Human Nature. His explanation when she asked, why, Daddy, why would a boy be so mean to me? He said, well, that's just a boy's human nature. When they like you, sweetie, sometimes they're just mean to you. It's RJ. Hotel, H-O-T-E-L, is the winning word for the 3 o'clock hour and your chance at $1,000. 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Now, I understand if you got to be somewhere, but if you can, be back here at 5, because at 5, I've got another winning word for you.
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5: 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WEBR, we are. The Breeze.

WEBR, The Breeze. So it was last night. It was not even 8:30 yet, about 8:22. And I was like, wow, there's still light out there. Gotta love it. It's that time of year, May the 4th, and I'm going to force a night joke on you. The older you get, the more you understand. When it comes to night, it's the wee hours of the night. Hey, I said I was going to force it on you. May the 4th be with you. Linda Ronstadt, James Ingram, Smooth Hits, WEBR, The Breeze.

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1: NBC News Radio, I'm Scott Carr. Iran opened fire on U.S. warships today in the Strait of Hormuz. U.S. Central Command Leader Admiral Brad Cooper says the gunfire came from Iranian small boats and all six of them were destroyed in retaliation. Cooper says he strongly advised Iran to steer clear of American ships during Operation Project Freedom, the new effort U.S. forces launched to wrestle away control of the strait from Iran. Florida's new congressional map has been signed by Governor Ron DeSantis. The new map, drawn up by state lawmakers, could net Republicans up to four more seats in the House this November. Democrats and civil rights groups are already signaling they're ready to challenge the new map in court. Former New York City Mayor Rudy Giuliani is still in critical but stable condition, battling pneumonia.
2: Giuliani was rushed to a South Florida hospital on Sunday with a severe respiratory issue requiring a ventilator. His spokesman, Ted Goodman, says the 81-year-old is now breathing on his own and is being monitored as a precautionary measure. Goodman also says Giuliani was diagnosed with restrictive airway disease following his exposure to toxins at Ground Zero after the 9/11 terror attacks on America. I'm Sarah Lee Kessler.
1: The number of victims in the shooting at an Oklahoma campground now stands at 23. Police in Edmond say it happened during an unsanctioned party at Arcadia Lake, about 15 miles northeast of Oklahoma City. President Trump is hosting dozens of small businesses at the White House today, addressing more than 130 small businesses, part of the White House marking this year's National Small Business Week. Small Business Administrator Kelly Loeffler said prior to the event, our nation's 36 million small businesses now have the confidence to hire, reinvest, and expand, in Loeffler's words, unleashing an historic era of sustained growth. I'm Scott Carr.
3: This is your News Minute. I'm Peter Killeen. The U.S. Department of Agriculture's Wildlife Services Program is taking steps this month to try to prevent the spread of rabies in raccoons here in western New York. Starting today, helicopters will be distributing the oral rabies vaccine in select areas of Erie and Niagara counties. Eastern Niagara County's state lawmakers calling on New York State leadership to find $300,000 to keep the Niagara County Family Opportunity Center open. Star Point Superintendent Sean Croft has stepped down, the district announced, in a sudden departure just weeks before the end of the current school year. One man is in serious condition after an early Sunday shooting near Twilight Grill on Howard Street in Buffalo's Babcock neighborhood. It will be the Canadians who visit Buffalo when the next round of the NHL playoffs begins 7 p.m. Wednesday at KeyBank Center. That's your News Minute. I'm Peter Killeen.
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6: 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Chance for rain later tonight. Overnight low 56, 50% chance. Cloudy, 62 tomorrow. Rain expected tomorrow evening right around this time. It's 66 right now. Another hour of smooth hits. On the Breeze starts off with Jackson Brown, Running on Empty from WEVR.

Pitts, WEBR, The Breeze. Guess what, not who, guess what is having a birthday today? 58. The Big Mac. The Big Mac was first served today back in 1968. Cost 45 cents.

0: Dispatch, two locations in Buffalo, Transit Road and Mile Strip on Wednesday, this Wednesday, May 6th. So that is going to be out in the Clarence area on Transit and Mile Strip out in the Hamburg area. So there you go. If you're listening and your name is Mike, lunch is free on Wednesday. 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

WEBR, we are The Breeze, 198 West. Got a crash beyond Maine and Buffalo, and the left lanes are closed. Winning word coming up at 5 o'clock. 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Rolling on with the sunshine today. Alvin Bishop on The Breeze.

0: Glass Tiger, Brian Adams, Don't Forget Me When I'm Gone. WEBR, We Are the Breeze. That accident on a 198 West over by Maine has been cleared out. We'll get a full update from the NFTA in just a minute here. But first, got to tell you that we are coming to you live today from the official Big Willie's Has Style studio. From clothing to accessories, Big Willie's Has Style in Lockport has something for everyone.
1: Good afternoon, everyone. No accidents, just some volume. The 90 in both directions between the 290 and Walden. The 190 North got two separate delays from Niagara Street up towards the Peace Bridge near downtown Buffalo. And then again, over the South Grand Island Bridge from Tonawanda into Grand Island. You might tap the brakes a couple of times over the bridge. But thankfully, we are accident-free. Nothing really to move over for or watch out for. Just volume filling in for this Monday afternoon drive with your NFTA traffic and transit updates. I'm Lance Mellon.
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Smooth Hits, WEBR, The Breeze. Has it occurred to you yet you might go out and have to go back home? You're going to go out for a cone during intermission of the Sabres game, maybe down to Dash's for some more pops, and there's going to be a sign on the door. We're closed tonight, so our staff could watch the game. I mean, does that happen next round, maybe? They get through this one. That starts happening. It happens during Bills games, right? Go Sabres. Hey, I can tell you something for certain coming up. Winning word at 5 and your chance to win $1,000 sponsored by Peace, Love, and Bud. 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

0: Good afternoon, everyone. We have volume out there, that's for sure. The 290 East from Sheridan Drive to Main Street, the 90 in both directions between the 290 and Walden, and the 190 North from Church Street up towards the Peace Bridge. Police on scene of an accident on the 290 East on the right shoulder, right near Main Street. That's probably what's causing a little bit of an extended delay for folks going from Amherst to Williamsville, eventually trying to get onto the 90 West. With your NFTA traffic and transit update, I'm Lance Mellon.
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2: NBC News Radio, I'm Scott Carr. Iran opened fire on U.S. warships today in the Strait of Hormuz. Admiral Brad Cooper with U.S. Central Command says the gunfire came from six Iranian small boats, all of them destroyed, he says, in retaliation. Cooper adds he strongly advised Iran to steer clear of U.S. ships during Operation Project Freedom, the new effort from U.S. forces launched to wrestle away control of the strait from Iran. The governor of Florida, Ron DeSantis, has signed a new congressional map put forward by state lawmakers. That major mid-decade redrawing of the state's 28 congressional districts could help Republicans retain control of the U.S. House in the coming midterm elections. Florida's current congressional delegation stands at 20 seats for Republicans, 8 for Democrats. The changes shift it to 24 for Republicans and 4 for Democrats. President Trump's holding a summit for small businesses at the White House today. Speaking in the East Room, Trump said small business is vital to the U.S. and claimed that provisions from the so-called Big Beautiful Bill, including no tax on tips and overtime, helped small businesses grow. It's not clear whether the show can go on tomorrow night following a three-alarm fire at Broadway's historic Eugene O'Neill Theater. Sarah Lee Kessler is there.
3: It erupted about 10 a.m. Monday on West 49th Street in the home of the long-running musical The Book of Mormon. Assistant FDNY Fire Chief David Sims says it started in an electrical room between the fourth and fifth floors.
4: It was very difficult to get to. There was a lot of catwalks and rigging in the theater.
3: The Book of Mormon, winner of 9 Tony Awards, has played at the Eugene O'Neill Theater since its Broadway debut in 2011.
2: NHL playoff action picks up again tonight. The Carolina Hurricanes are hosting the Philadelphia Flyers in Game 2 of their second round series. That'll be followed by the Anaheim Ducks heading to Vegas to take on the Golden Knights. Scott Carr, NBC News Radio.
5: This is your News Minute. I'm Peter Killeen. The U.S. Department of Agriculture's Wildlife Services Program is taking steps this month to try to prevent the spread of rabies in raccoons here in western New York. Starting today, helicopters will be distributing the oral rabies vaccine in select areas of Erie and Niagara County. Eastern Niagara County's state lawmakers calling on New York State leadership to find $300,000 to keep the Niagara County Family Opportunity Center open. Star Point Superintendent Sean Croft has stepped down, the district announced, in a sudden departure just weeks before the end of the current school year. One man is in serious condition after an early Sunday shooting near Twilight Grill on Howard Street in Buffalo's Babcock neighborhood. It will be the Canadians who visit Buffalo when the next round of the NHL playoffs begins 7 p.m. Wednesday at KeyBank Center. That's your News Minute. I'm Peter Killeen.
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0: 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Overnight low 56. Greater chance of rain tomorrow. Otherwise, a cloudy day 62. With that sunshine, we've jumped up to 70. It's the Doobies. 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
2: 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Prizes may not be exchanged and no substitutions may be made. In the event of a closure or cancellation, prizes will not be replaced or reimbursed. Employees, family members or agents of Kenmore Broadcasting or its agencies and advertisers are not eligible to participate. Employees of other media outlets also are not eligible. Name of winner may be used for promotional purposes. Odds of winning depend on the number of entries. Prize winners must pick up their prize in person with legal photo ID. One winner per household every 60 days. Prizes not picked up after 30 days will be forfeited. WEBR reserves the right to amend rules without prior notice. Written copies of these rules are available at the WEBR Studios, 1580 Kenmore Avenue, Buffalo, New York.
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1: 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We are

WEBR, we are the Breeze. Means a lot, so thanks a lot for listening. Back at it tomorrow, starting at 2. Please join me. Tell a friend about the radio station tonight. It's RJ saying good night and leaving you with the Tony Rich Project on WEBR.

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1: NBC News Radio, I'm Jim Roop. U.S. Central Command says the U.S. and Iran traded fire in the Strait of Hormuz today. It comes as the U.S. forces launched Project Freedom to wrestle away control of the strait from Iran. NBC's Alice Barr reports Iran's military command today warned foreign forces they will be subject to attack if they approach or enter the strait.
2: Iranian state media later claimed Iranian forces stopped a U.S. destroyer from entering the strait. The U.S. military denies that and says it now has destroyers operating in the Gulf and helping ships pass.
1: CENTCOM leader Admiral Brad Cooper says the fire came from Iranian small boats and all six of them were destroyed in retaliation. President Trump is calling small businesses the lifeblood of America.
3: 36 million small businesses who create 40% of all economic activity in the United States. Think of that. A group of people added together, you're essentially the most important factor business-wise in the whole country.
1: The president held a summit for small businesses at the White House this afternoon. Mail order access to an abortion pill is being restored by the Supreme Court for now.
4: The High Court issued an emergency order Monday to give the justices more time to consider the issue after a federal three-judge panel stopped a federal rule Friday that allowed mifepristone to be prescribed through telemedicine and then delivered by mail. That ruling's now been paused until at least May 11th. Use of the drugs become more widespread since the Supreme Court overturned Roe v. Wade. I'm Scott Carr in Washington.
1: The Secret Service says law enforcement shot an individual not far from the White House. It happened near the Washington Monument, a mile away from the White House. The Secret Service, however, says the condition of the person shot, currently unknown. Jim Roop, NBC News Radio.
5: This is your News Minute. I'm Peter Killeen. A Buffalo man sentenced to 18 years in prison for killing his brother in 2022. 28-year-old Jerome Cole shot and killed his brother, 35-year-old Marcus Anthony Cole Jr., at the latter's home on Thatcher Avenue on July 11, 2022. The brother died at the hospital. A Buffalo woman, 32-year-old Renaya Cornelius, pleading guilty to charges related to a drunk driving accident that killed an 81-year-old man last December. Niagara Falls firefighters helped two people from the second floor of a burning Whitney Avenue home early this morning. Star Point Superintendent Sean Croft stepping down. The district announced in a sudden departure just weeks before the end of the school year. Police and firefighters responded to a shoe store at the Thruway Plaza in Cheektowaga early this morning after a car crashed through it. The Sabres turning their focus now to the Montreal Canadiens after an emotional first-round series win over the Bruins. That's your News Minute. I'm Peter Killeen.
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8: Your Buffalo Niagara weather forecast. 50-50 chance of seeing some showers and scattered thunderstorms, and overnight low will drop down into the middle 50s. Chance of seeing showers, a few scattered thunderstorms on Tuesday, a high will be just over 60. Showers and thunderstorms early on Tuesday night, and overnight low 40s. Wet weather early Wednesday, low 50s. Thursday will get a nice little break from the rain, at least for Thursday. Partly sunny skies will prevail, a high in the lower 50s, and then another chance of showers on Friday. I'm meteorologist Sally Russell.
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1: NBC News Radio, I'm Jim Roop. Six Iranian vessels were destroyed after they opened fire on U.S. warships today in the Strait of Hormuz. NBC's Alice Barr reports the U.S. began escorting commercial ships this morning through the strait.
2: The president calling it Project Freedom, and overnight, U.S. Central Command said 15,000 American service members will help, using more than 100 land and sea-based aircraft.
1: U.S. Central Command leader Admiral Brad Cooper says Iranian boats destroyed by the U.S. were small boats. President Trump told Fox News today that if Iran targets U.S. ships in the Strait of Hormuz, they will be, quote, blown off the face of the earth, end quote. The Secret Service is investigating a shooting not far from the White House. The agency says an individual was shot by one of its officers. The suspect's condition is unclear, however. Reports say the suspect was armed. It happened near the Washington Monument, about a mile from the White House. A bystander was hurt, suffering non-life-threatening injuries. Reports go on to say President Trump's schedule was uninterrupted. JetBlue is expanding its service after Spirit Airlines ceased to operate. JetBlue is increasing their Fort Lauderdale-Hollywood International Airport flight schedule. JetBlue's expansion includes nonstop service destinations from Fort Lauderdale, including Baltimore, Charlotte, Columbus, Indianapolis, Nashville, Detroit, Houston, and Chicago. Florida's new congressional map is being signed off on by Governor Ron DeSantis. The new map could net Republicans up to 4 House seats come this November. While the new House map is being signed into law, it doesn't mean the process is over at all, as Democrats are already signaling they're ready to challenge the lines. The Washington State Supreme Court has ruled against a group trying to get voters to decide the millionaire's tax. The tax was approved by the legislature and the group Let's Go Washington trying to get it on the ballot. The 9.9% tax takes effect in 2028. Jim Roop, NBC News Radio.
3: This is your News Minute. I'm Peter Killeen. A Buffalo man sentenced to 18 years in prison for killing his brother in 2022. 28-year-old Jerome Cole shot and killed his brother, 35-year-old Marcus Anthony Cole Jr., at the latter's home on Thatcher Avenue on July 11, 2022. The brother died at the hospital. A Buffalo woman, 32-year-old Renia Cornelius, pleading guilty to charges related to a drunk driving accident that killed an 81-year-old man last December. Niagara Falls firefighters helped 2 people from the second floor of a burning Whitney Avenue home early this morning. Star Point Superintendent Sean Croft stepping down, the district announced in a sudden departure just weeks before the end of the school year. Police and firefighters responded to a shoe store at the Thruway Plaza in Cheektowaga early this morning after a car crashed through it. The Sabres turning their focus now to the Montreal Canadiens after an emotional first-round series win over the Bruins. That's your News Minute. I'm Peter Killeen.
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5: Breeze Buffalo weather.
6: Your Buffalo Niagara weather forecast. 50-50 chance of seeing some showers and scattered thunderstorms, and overnight low will drop down into the middle 50s. Chance of seeing showers, a few scattered thunderstorms on Tuesday, a high will be just over 60. Showers and thunderstorms are early on Tuesday night, and overnight low 40s. Wet weather early Wednesday, low 50s. Thursday will get a nice little break from the rain, at least for Thursday. Partly sunny skies will prevail, a high in the lower 50s, and then another chance of showers on Friday. I'm meteorologist Sally Russell.
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